0: with the wet weather to stick around for most of the day. Roma has picked up some of the heaviest falls from the last 24 hours, receiving about 90 mils. The health minister is making no apologies for winding up paid COVID leave for the state's nurses. Tim Nicholls says it's time they go back to normal sick leave.
1: The pandemic finished in 2022. The COVID leave has remained in place for a number of years, but now that sick leave has now well and truly seen the end of its utility, and it's appropriate that we go back to normal procedures.
0: Maranoa Regional Council is making changes to a century-old timber bridge at Roma's Big Rig Parkland. It's locked in a six-month trial for two-way traffic on the current single-lane Riggers Road Bridge, where vehicles will be able to cross one direction at a time. And a rare move from one of the big four banks, ANZ reopening its branch in Chinchilla 8 years after it closed.
2: Hit National News.
3: Hey, it's Anne Stone with you. Labor's contentious changes to negative gearing and the capital gains tax will be introduced to Parliament today. The bill also includes a $250 tax offset for workers and a $1,000 standard tax deduction. Canberra's confirmed there won't be any extension to the fuel tax discount at the end of next month, and that means we just have a few more weeks before pump prices are expected to push back above $2.15 a litre. Triple murderer Erin Patterson will return to court in August to appeal her convictions over a deadly mushroom lunch, which claimed three lives in 2023. She claims there was a miscarriage of justice during her trial and is demanding her four convictions be thrown out, but it could backfire. Prosecutors want to increase her 33-year non-parole period. The search continues for two people trapped in a flooded cave in Laos for a week, but five of the seven have been found by rescue crews. This month is turning into one of the wettest Mays on record, a series of low-pressure systems drenching parts of eastern Australia. And Aussie actor Jacob Elordi is among the frontrunners to be the next James Bond, with a hunt officially underway for the next 007.
4: Get excited. The legendary hot rods are back at KFC. Skewered chicken with a spicy kick. KFC FLG. 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
3: New South Wales has pulled off the greatest comeback in State of Origin history, scoring with just 90 seconds to go to beat Queensland 22-20 and come from 20-0 down in last night's series opener. Blues back rower Hudson Young telling us they put themselves under a lot of pressure in the first half.
5: Yeah, to turn up and do it for everyone that turned out in the rain there. 80,000 people in front of your home crowd was pretty special.
3: And Maroons fullback Kalen Ponga was sent off in the 57th minute over a shoulder charge. He has to pay 23% of his match fees with an early plea, or 33% if he's found guilty at the judiciary.
6: Chest pain? Racing heart? It could be a heart attack. Go now. St Andrew's Emergency Heart Centre, Toowoomba. 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
2: This is Heat Weather.
0: Very wet today with the chance of a storm. We could see large hail and flash flooding. 16 degrees the top in Toowoomba. Morning showers tomorrow and fine across the weekend. 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
6: It's our Queensland's 100k payday. You could share in $100,000, another $10,000 going into somebody's account tomorrow. Now, Lainey, you reckon travel would be on the cards?
7: Yeah, like my son and my daughter-in-law, she comes from Canada. So, yeah, they're wanting me to go to Canada. So that trip would be amazing.
6: Oh, are they over there at the moment?
7: No, they're going for Christmas.
6: Ah, white Christmas, Lainey.
7: Yep.
6: And that's on my bucket list too. You will need the code word. Lakey's going to give it just before news this hour, so keep it right here. 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

0: 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Michelle, how's your day?
1: Oh, great. Awesome. How are you?
0: I'm fantastic. Now, you want to hear Pink?
1: Absolutely.
0: Have you got a favourite Pink song?
1: Oh, look, all of them. I've loved her since she was a young rebel.
0: All righty, we'll dig back through the back catalogue. Get an older one, I think. Put it on in about 8 minutes.
1: Thank you so much.
0: And I'll head back about 20 years. Right now, Joe for you. It's South Queensland.

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0: 13 degrees right now in Toowoomba, and every turn it's going to be even more wet stuff today. Hey, hit South Queensland. Let's find out where Harry's at now.
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2: 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Shout out to them, of course. And I'll be here until 11 this morning. Mm-hmm. And it's all thanks to TAFE Queensland. 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

0: some more showers for Dolby today and a top of 19 degrees. You're with MJ here at Hit South Queensland. Wake up with Bronte and Lakey. Bronte and Lakey putting together their big trivia swindle team. Who's going to fill the place on the wild card?
1: A dark horse, if you will. A diamond in the rough. The people's wild card.
2: 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I'm going to go on the ABC Talkback and put an advert out myself because I don't think the history politics people listen to this show. If you know someone.
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0: You want to be part of the big trivia swindle team? Go on, get in touch with the guys. They're back from 6 in the morning. Can you beat Bronte up to $950? And if you'd like to go to Game 3 State of Origin, you can enter at hit.com.au for the chosen Queenslander. Yeah.
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0: 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Time for Guilty Pleasures. What a cracker of a song. Counting Crows, second song in today's Guilty Pleasures. Gonna kick it off though from 2010. Lady Gaga and Beyonce teamed up for Telephone. What a music video. It actually continues on from the video for Paparazzi and picks up with Beyonce bailing Gaga out of prison after she's killed her boyfriend. Then off they pop to the diner to poison some brekkie guests.
18: Beyonce said to me when I told her my idea for the video, she's like, "What's in your head, girl?" She said she loved it, so we did it. Hello.

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14: Hello, I'm David Dolan with your local headlines. The Health Minister is refusing to say how much the new look Toowoomba Hospital will cost. However, Tim Nicholls insists the project will be less than previous estimates by the former government of just under $2 billion. John Holland has been appointed as contractor for stage one of the development. Parts of southern Queensland have received their best rainfall in months. Roma's picked up about 90 mils over 24 hours. Bureau's Jonathan Howe says the wet weather won't hang around too long.
15: Good news is that today will be the big day, but then

0: it does clear up pretty quickly. So by this evening, we will see the main rain and storm mass start to clear off the coast. Just a few showers sticking around overnight tonight. Then we do have some much drier days ahead. So tomorrow we are going back to sunshine.
1: And a security boost for parts of the Western Downs. The state government has forked out $40,000 to install new CCTV cameras at the Jandowie Library and a 360-degree camera for a busy intersection in Mines.
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3: Hey, it's Anne Stone with you. It's a big day in Parliament with Labor introducing its controversial tax changes. The bill includes the adjustments to negative gearing and the capital gains tax, as well as the $250 a year tax offset for workers. While it looks like the cut to the fuel excise won't be extended past the end of next month, it's currently making fuel 32 cents a litre cheaper. Triple murderer Erin Patterson's been given her appeal dates, August 18 and 19. She's currently serving life in prison, but is hoping to have all four convictions quashed. The federal government's launched a $2 billion lawsuit against 3M over PFAS contamination at 28 defence bases across Australia. PFAS are chemicals which were in firefighting foams for many years and are no longer in use due to environmental concerns. More than 250,000 people are expected to be moved off the NDIS in the next 4 years under new eligibility rules. And rescuers have found five people alive inside a flooded cave in Laos. They've been stuck there for a week, the search continuing for two others still missing.
4: Get excited. The legendary hot rods are back at KFC. Skewered chicken with a spicy kick. KFC FLG. Not everywhere and not forever.
3: Queensland's Kalyn Ponga admits he was quite disappointed after being sent off in last night's State of Origin opener. The fullback was given his marching orders for a shoulder charge in the 57th minute, with the Maroons going on to lose to New South Wales 22-20.
5: Yeah, I just apologise. Obviously, like I said, I was disappointed that my teammates had to work harder because of something I did. Whether it's right or wrong, it's not really... I don't really care, you know what I mean? It is what it is.
3: He's been hit with a Grade 2 charge to pay 23% of his match fee with an early plea, or 33% if he's found guilty at the judiciary.
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2: This is Heat Weather.
1: Very wet today with the chance of a storm. We could see large hail and flash flooding. 16 degrees the top in Toowoomba. Morning showers tomorrow and fine across the weekend. 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
9: A chance to share in $100,000. Hit South Queensland's 100k payday. 10 grand going to somebody again tomorrow. Makes a Friday exciting, doesn't it? Nicola, what would you do with the cash?
10: As a uni student right now, to pay off some of that HECS loan that I'm slowly paying off, which is taking like a sum out of my weekly pay every week. So that would be absolutely incredible.
9: HECS debt free. You're going to need that code word. It is coming right at you before news this hour. So keep it locked right here at Hit South Queensland. We are your number one hit music station. Hoobastank, second song this hour. Kicking it off right now though, Kato featuring John.

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0: 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Shane, what should we play?
1: I think we go a little bit of Slim Shady.
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0: We'll do Eminem with Rihanna right now. It's it.

More Grab with Milky. It is MJ with you on your number one hit music station. We hit South Queensland, doing it for Snowy River Caravans, 52 Carrington Road in Torrington. Stay tuned for some awesome news about those guys real soon too. Gone too soon. We lost Amy Jade Winehouse in 2011. Flash it back though to 2007, her mega hit with Mark Ronson. Cover version of the Zootons' Valerie, you know, hit South Queensland. Well,

0: it's G Flip here. My song Bed on Fire has been included in the Off Campus series. I wrote this song about desiring and wanting someone that you think that you shouldn't, and then not listening to that and following through with it and setting the bed on fire. So check it out now.
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0: 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We're Hit South Queensland. Wake up with Bronte and Lakey. Been putting together the ultimate trivia team this week.
1: Tomorrow on the show, the trivia team is assembling a little dress rehearsal, a little run through to see how we go with the big trivia swindle.
2: 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Or are there? We haven't done a dress rehearsal. Mm. We'll see how we go in a dry run.
0: Also, Alpha Bucks, 6:30 and 8 o'clock again tomorrow. And Kennebec Bronte up to $950. 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

0: 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Picked up a couple of AMAs for Best Female Country Artist and Best Country Song for that one. 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
2: 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E-L-E-G-A-N-T. 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
8: Good afternoon, I'm David Dolan with your local headlines. Dams across southern Queensland have received a much-needed top-up today following some decent rainfall. Roma has picked up some of the heaviest falls from the past 24 hours, receiving about 90 millimetres. The showers will ease this afternoon. The Health Minister has hit back at claims the state government's not doing enough to get Queenslanders vaccinated against the flu. It follows revelations jab rates are down compared to last year. However, Tim Nicholls insists they're doing all they can to boost the uptake.
9: We're putting more vaccination out into the community. We have more places for distribution of vaccination. We've authorised pharmacists and health services other than GPs to be able to provide vaccination.
8: And Toowoomba house prices are fairly flat in the wake of recent rate rises. Latest figures show values climbed by only 1% in the March quarter to just over $800,000. That's the lowest growth rate in the state.
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10: Hey, it's Anne Stone with you. An Australian woman among the ISIS brides group who returned from Syria has been charged with terrorism offences. It's over her alleged links to Islamic State. Federal police currently providing more details at a news conference in Sydney. Canberra is suing manufacturer 3M for $2 million over PFAS contamination at 28 defence sites around Australia. It's to recover costs relating to the forever chemicals in firefighting foam.
11: This is the largest legal claim ever brought by the Commonwealth. Our position is that 3M withheld a range of information and misrepresented the effects of this substance.
10: That's Attorney General Michelle Rowland. Labor's changes to the capital gains tax discount will face scrutiny from a Senate inquiry, which will report back by June 22. The government's introducing the reforms to Parliament today. The Middle East war has taken another turn for the worse. The US is conducting new strikes on Iran after Tehran launched drones at commercial ships in the Strait of Hormuz. And NASA's unveiled plans for robotic landers, drones and vehicles as part of a push to build a base on the moon in the next 6 years.
12: Get excited. The legendary hot rods are back at KFC. Skewered chicken with a spicy kick. KFC FLG. Not everywhere and not forever.
10: The Blues have plenty of work still to do after last night's thrilling Origin win against Queensland. That's according to New South Wales coach Laurie Daly after they managed to come back from 20-0 down to win 22-20.
13: Yeah, it's funny because I didn't see that one coming at all. They were really dialed in, so I don't know why or how we played like that, but one thing I do know is we can't do that again because we won't get away with it.
10: And teen sensation Hamazi Makassini has extended his contract.

0: contract with West's Tigers through until the end of the 2029 season.
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2: This is Heat Weather.
3: Showers sticking around, dropping down to 11 degrees in Toowoomba tonight. An early shower tomorrow, otherwise fine, reaching 16. And it's shaping up as a partly cloudy weekend. 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

0: The artist who got 7 AMA nominations, American Music Awards, the other day. Actually Insane is coming up on your number one hit music station. It is the one and only Olivia Dean with Baby Steps. Then let's get you some Somber with this. Homewrecker. Don't we just love Somber when he does his little microphone swing when he performs live? Just amazing what he does. Homewrecker coming up, plus some Bruno Mars. You'll hear it before you know it.
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0: 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Taylor Swift, Minutes Away, along with The Weeknd, as we do non-stop music. 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
5: Hi there, I'm Amy Goggins. Decent rainfall over the past 24 hours has provided much needed relief for parts of southern Queensland. Separate troughs have dumped the best rain in months, especially around Roma, which has received around 90 mils. The Health Minister is refusing to say how much the new look Toowoomba Hospital will cost. However, Tim Nicholls insists the project will be less than previous estimates by the former government of just under $2 billion. Toowoomba's property market appears sluggish. House prices have climbed by only 1% in the March quarter, the slowest rate of growth in Queensland. A typical home will now set you back just over $800,000. Well, we usually hear about banks closing branches in the bush, but not in Chinchilla. ANZ has reopened its branch this week after an eight-year shutdown, offering face-to-face service 5 days a week. And a new poll shows almost two-thirds of Queensland parents have no idea about the needle-free flu vaccine for kids.
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6: Hello, it's Anne Stone with you. Federal police have charged an Australian woman with terrorism offences. The 34-year-old has been living in Melbourne since returning from Syria last September. She's accused of joining Islamic State.
7: These matters relate to evidence, admissible evidence, challenging in conflict zones, and we need to be able to take the time and effort to make sure that the evidence is admissible and to a legal standard.
6: That's Hilda Sarek from the AFP. The federal government's suing company 3M for damages to recover costs relating to PFAS contamination at nearly 30 defence bases across the country, alleging 3M withheld information about environmental risks of its firefighting foam. Triple murderer Erin Patterson will return to court in August to appeal her convictions. She claims there was a miscarriage of justice during her trial and is demanding her four convictions be thrown out. SA police will give an update this arvo on the latest search for missing four-year-old Gus Lamont in the state's outback, and an investigation's underway into impossibly high prices for some tickets to games in this year's FIFA World Cup.
8: Get excited. The legendary hot rods are back at KFC. Skewered chicken with a spicy kick. KFC FLG. Not everywhere and not forever.
6: Man of the match in last night's opening State of Origin clash was Nathan Cleary. He says he was nervous before slotting the conversion to secure the come-from-behind 22-20 win for New South Wales.
9: If I missed that one, I think I'd retire. But it was more so just dragging it out, trying to wind down the clock, and it took forever. Happy to go there.
6: And Aussie captain Pat Cummins has been smashed all over the field by teenage Indian sensation Vaibhav Suryavanshi. The 15-year-old's 97 off just 29 deliveries, setting a new record for the most sixes in a single IPL season.
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4: This is Heat Weather.
11: Showers sticking around, dropping down to 11 degrees in Toowoomba tonight. An early shower tomorrow, otherwise fine, reaching 16. And it's shaping up as a partly cloudy weekend. 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

0: the song all about knowing it all. Teddy Swims on your number one hit music station. I know that Josh on 131060 is listening at the job site. How's the playlist, man?
1: Oh, mate, you guys always play good stuff. It's always good to listen to, yeah.
0: See, that's what I love to hear. Let's continue it with a song all about icks. Whether your ick is running weirdly, maybe you have an ick for when someone claps when the plane lands, or maybe just wearing sunglasses indoors. Abby Shark wrote all about it. The biggest ick in minutes, plus Olivia Dean with Man I Need coming up.
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5: Hi there, I'm Amy Goggins. Parts of southern Queensland have received their best rainfall in months. Roma's received around 90 mils over 24 hours. The Weather Bureau's Jonathan Howe says the wet weather won't hang around too long though.
6: Good news is that today will be the big day, but then it does clear off pretty quickly. So by this evening, we will see the main rain and storm mass start to clear off the coast. Just a few showers sticking around overnight tonight. Then we do have some much drier days ahead. So tomorrow we are going back to sunshine.
5: The Health Minister is making no apologies for winding up paid COVID leave for the state's nurses. Tim Nicholls says it's time to go back to normal sick leave.
7: The pandemic finished in 2022. The COVID leave has remained in place for a number of years, but now that sick leave has now well and truly seen the end of its utility, and it's appropriate that we go back to normal procedures.
5: And a rare move from one of the big four banks, ANZ has reopened its branch in Chinchilla 8 years after it closed.
4: Hit National News.
8: Hi there, it's Anne Stone. A 34-year-old woman is facing up to 10 years prison after being charged with terrorism offences. She returned from Syria last September and has been living in Melbourne since. She'll front the Melbourne Magistrates Court, the Savo, accused of links with Islamic State. The federal government's suing 3M for $2 billion over PFAS contamination in firefighting foam. Attorney General Michelle Rowland accusing the company of withholding info on the effects of the chemicals.
9: This misconduct has contributed to substantial costs for defence and the Australian taxpayer, including over $1 billion to date to investigate, remediate and mitigate PFAS contamination at defence estate sites.
8: The relief at the Bowser is set to wrap up at the end of next month. As scheduled, the fuel excise won't be extended past June 30. Meantime, Labor's contentious changes to negative gearing and the capital gains tax have been introduced to Parliament today. And briefly, triple murderer Erin Patterson will be back in court in August to appeal her convictions. And Aussie actor Jacob Elordi is one of the favourites to be the next James Bond.
10: Get excited. The legendary hot rods are back at KFC. Skewered chicken with a spicy kick. KFC FLG. Not everywhere and not forever.
8: Man of the match in last night's State of Origin opener, Nathan Cleary, says he doesn't know if Kalyn Ponga should have been sent off.
11: I'm not too sure. At the time, it looked like it was a pretty big collision, but I haven't watched it too closely back. I was just trying to soak in what actually happened last night. But now, you know, it's time to move on from that.
8: The Blues coming back from a 20-0 deficit to clinch a 22-20 win in the last 90 seconds, and Ponga's been hit with a Grade 2 charge to pay 23% of his match fee with an early plea, or 33% if he's found guilty at the judiciary.
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4: This is heat weather.
12: Showers sticking around, dropping down to 11 degrees in Toowoomba tonight. An early shower tomorrow, otherwise fine, reaching 16, and it's shaping up as a partly cloudy weekend. 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

0: we're about to bring back some memories on your number one hit music station. As we go back to back to back with some Guilty Pleasures secret sing-alongs back in the old school, back at 2000. Yeah, 2000 with Crazy Town and Butterfly coming up. Speaking of memories, do we just remember when Justin Bieber sung like this? His young voice, crazy. Thought I'd never hear it again. Baby, coming up in minutes. All you gotta do is just keep it right here for our Guilty Pleasures.
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3: Hi there, I'm Amy Goggins with your local headlines. Dams across southern Queensland have received a much-needed top-up following some decent rainfall. Roma has picked up some of the heaviest falls from the past 24 hours, receiving around 90 mils. The showers set to ease up this afternoon. Toowoomba house prices are fairly flat in the wake of recent rate rises. Latest figures show values climbed by only 1% in the March quarter to just over $800,000. That's the lowest growth rate in the state. And the health minister has hit back at claims the government's not doing enough to get Queenslanders vaccinated against the flu. It follows revelations jab rates are down compared to last year. However, Tim Nichols insists they're doing all they can to boost the uptake.
4: We're putting more vaccination out into the community. We have more places for distribution of vaccination. We've authorised pharmacists and health services other than GPs to be able to provide vaccination.
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5: Hey, I'm Tessa Randello, a 34-year-old Aussie woman who returned from Syria has been charged with terrorism offences. She touched down in September of 2025 and is being accused of entering a conflict zone and joining ISIS. AFP Deputy Commissioner of National Security Investigations, Hilda Sirek, says investigations are underway into other women who recently arrived.
6: I'm not going to speculate on who will face charges, except that if any criminal activity is identified and we do reach the legal threshold for placing charges, we will.
5: The federal government's bringing its biggest legal claim ever against manufacturer 3M. The Commonwealth seeking $2 billion in damages in relation to a firefighting foam containing PFAS. The company says it's never manufactured the forever chemical in Australia. Briefly, six people who were caught up in the cruise ship hantavirus outbreak will have to stay in quarantine for another 3 weeks in Oz. And Reserve Bank research shows the median age of housing investors is now up to 51.
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5: The Blues back rower is praising Ethan Strange for his performance in last night's win. Hudson Youngs told us he thought Raiders teammate Ethan Strange was incredible on his debut.
7: I wasn't shocked by his performance. That's the style of play that he loves. That grind, gritty stuff. He's a powerful athlete.
5: Women's Blues coach and Ethan's dad, John Strange, says his son's performance will inspire the side to try and make history in Game 3. If the New South Wales women win tonight, it'll be the first time they've achieved a clean sweep.
0: Short of breath, dizzy, heart racing? 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
2: This is HIT weather.
8: Showers sticking around, dropping down to 11 degrees in Toowoomba tonight. An early shower tomorrow, otherwise fine, reaching 16. And it's shaping up as a partly cloudy weekend. 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
5: Toowoomba's average unleaded price today is around 180 a litre, while some servos are selling it as low as 172. 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
6: Hey, I'm Tessa Randello. A 34-year-old woman's facing court today, charged with joining ISIS. Police say she returned to Australia from Syria in September last year. She's facing charges for entering a conflict zone and joining a terrorist organisation. Both carry a charge of up to 10 years in prison. The six people quarantined in Australia following a hantavirus outbreak on a cruise ship will be stuck inside a little longer. The health minister says they'll have to quarantine for another 3 weeks in WA.
7: I'm happy to say they remain well. They've only been tested again in the last 24 or 36 hours or so, and all six have again tested negative.
6: Mark Butler says they'll now be there until June 23rd. Briefly, the Nationals leader Matt Canavan is calling on the government to call an early election following budget backlash. And a state funeral for Neil Danaher will go ahead on June 10. The Victorian government says it will take place at the MCG to honour the former Australian of the Year.
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6: The NRL is backing Ashley Klein's decision to send Queensland star Kalyn Ponga off during last night's State of Origin. He was sent off in the 57th minute for a high shot on New South Wales winger Tolu Kola. GM of Elite Competitions Graham Annesley telling News Corp the game will make no apology for taking strong action on foul play. While more action tonight in the Women's State of Origin Game 3, the Blues are going for a blue wash for the first time on the Gold Coast after victories in the first two matchups.
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5: This is Heat Weather.
9: Showers sticking around, dropping down to 11 degrees in Toowoomba tonight. An early shower tomorrow, otherwise fine, reaching 16, and it's shaping up as a partly cloudy weekend. 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
17: Mm. Yes, some Harry Styles tickets as well.
18: Yes, but up next, I want to start what I could... Look, this could be the great Aussie debate.
17: Oh.
18: I don't know.
17: Oh.
18: Yep.
17: Okay.
18: Yep.
17: I'm from...
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0: Teddy Swims. Barry and Tommy for your Thursday arvo. We got Loz Barry filling in.
1: Yes, and we're talking our favourite Aussie.
2: Loz Barry, who's having a micro nap.
1: I just did slightly. I was thinking something. Anyway, it doesn't matter.
0: It was one of the Aussie sayings that you're not allowed to say, right?
1: Yeah, it was. We're talking our favourite Aussie sayings because this American woman, I would say we claim her now. She's an Australian. She's been living here since 05.
2: Yes, it's not a big claim.
1: No.
2: Like, it's not like in the, you know, Farlap or Russell Crowe debate. No. We're not all arguing over, was it Meg Kelly or something? her handle. It was up on the screen before.
1: Her favourite Australian saying is this one.
3: That phrase is suffer in your jocks. It's just, it's the best, you know? Like, you can just, if somebody doesn't like something, you know, you can suffer in your jocks. I don't care. I guess a good way of saying, that's your problem, not mine. Suck it.
2: And suffer and where
1: jocks.
2: Am I suffering? In your jocks.
0: Yeah, where you stand.
2: And not in your nice underwear.
1: No.
2: In your jocks.
1: Yeah.
2: In your jocks, and everyone can see you're in your jocks and you're suffering.
1: And they're stained.
2: And they're disgusting. And they're disgusting. And that is a suffering stain.
1: Yeah. Helen, what's your favourite Aussie saying?
4: My favourite saying is, yeah, nah.
1: Yeah.
0: Yeah.
1: Yeah, nah.
4: Works every time. Yeah, nah.
1: And the beauty of yeah, nah is yeah, nah means no. Nah, yeah means yeah. You know?
4: Yeah, that's it.
1: Yep.
2: Do you ever yeah, nah, yeah?
1: Ooh.
4: Well, it depends how naughty my 14-year-old has been.
2: Yeah.
1: Yeah. Fair enough.
2: I don't think I know whether I, when I'm yeah, nahing, I don't think I know whether I'm saying yes or no.
1: It for me, because you go, yeah, nah.
0: No, because it's natural. Nah. Because you'll say something, and if you agree with them, you'll go, yeah, nah.
2: I think sometimes I just go, do I know what I'm saying? Like, I'm, yeah, nah, yeah, yeah, yeah, yeah, yeah. And then I'll hammer it home.
0: Yeah.
2: Yeah, nah, yeah, yeah,
1: that is exactly what you do.
2: I do that, don't I? Yeah. And so I think sometimes I go, yeah, nah, nah, nah, nah, nah, nah.
1: Yeah, exactly.
2: Yeah. I think I'm trying to work it out in real time,
1: yes.
2: But I don't want to leave silence in case someone else gets to talk and
1: no.
2: I don't.
5: But also, because Tommy's so polite, he usually finishes with a yeah.
1: Yeah.
2: Yeah. Nah, yeah.
1: If that's okay with you, though.
2: Yeah, yeah, yeah, yeah. If you don't mind. Yeah, yeah, yeah, yeah, yeah, yeah. If you don't mind. Yeah, yeah. Have my job.
1: Melissa, what have you got?
6: Fair suck of the salve.
1: Fair suck of the salve.
2: Is it not fair suck of the sauce?
6: No, well, I'm from New South Wales, so New South Wales, it's SAV, short for Savaloy.
2: Yes.
6: You know how he liked to shorten things?
2: Yes.
6: Yeah.
2: Mm-hmm. Melissa, was this the debate that was when the Prime Minister tried to say it some time ago? Do you remember that?
6: Possibly, but, like, you know, you've got to be real with it, you know.
2: Yes, fair suck of the SAV. When did you say it last, you reckon, Mel?
6: Oh, only this morning.
1: Yeah, good girl.
2: Yeah.
1: Nice.
2: Yeah.
6: Yeah, it's a regular, and, you know, it's yeah, even the grandkids go like, oh, yeah, Nan's on about that word again. Yeah.
2: Good on you, man. I love it. Do you ever say stone the crows? Is that an Aussie thing?
6: I say fair dinkum a fair bit.
1: Yeah, fair dinkum's
6: well.
1: A good one.
2: Yep.
6: Yeah, yeah. And, you know, good old Ted Bullpick with pickle me grandmother. That's coming back.
0: Pickle me grandmother.
6: Yes.
2: Melissa, bugger's a great one, isn't it?
6: Yes, for sure.
2: Yeah.
6: No, look, old school. Gotta go old school.
2: Yep.
0: You know what I haven't heard in ages? Struth.
2: I don't think, did anyone ever say Struth?
1: Yes, no, they did. Men named Kevin, I reckon, say Struth.
2: You reckon?
1: Of a certain age.
5: Followed up with Ruth.
1: Yes.
2: Struth.
1: I don't think I personally have ever said Struth, but it feels right for a certain person.
2: Okay. Should we go to Brad? G'day, Brad.
7: G'day, champions.
2: Yeah, how are you?
7: Yeah, one of my favourite ones is just saying you're a knob jockey.
1: Yeah, brilliant.
2: Knob jockey is wonderful.
1: Yeah. Mm.
2: Have you ever said Struth, Brad?
7: No, not really. No, I don't think I have.
1: Doesn't strike me as a Struth.
2: Hey, Brad, is knob Australian? Like, he's a bit of a knob?
7: I don't know, but just that you're questioning, you're starting to be a bit of a knob.
2: Yeah, fair enough.
0: Not a full knob jockey.
1: There you go. Yeah, fair enough. Bill, what's your favourite Aussie saying?
8: Flat out like a lizard drinking.
0: Oh, perfect. That's good.
1: Yeah.
2: Oh.
1: Yeah. It's visual.
2: Are you also flat out like a rat up a drain pipe?
8: Well, it depends if the boss asks. Yeah, I'm always flat out. Yeah,
2: are you also flat out like a one-armed bricklayer in Baghdad?
8: Could be, or a one arm guy with a rake called Russell.
2: There, yeah. There's a lot of ways you can pick that out.
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11: If you're heading out in the direction of Gatton this afternoon, just be extra careful. There's been a multi-vehicle crash, Spencer Street at Goldflints Drive. We do have crews on scene there. A little bit of patchiness building up for the heart of the city, Margaret Street, Ruthven Street and Herry Street. Victoria Street also very jammed up. As for the run through Westbrook onto Woomba Athol Road, that's just slowing down slightly due to works near Main Street. 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
28: 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It's Carrie and Tommy to drive you home.

0: Crosswords.
1: Even if we do get sued, I would actually be quite happy to be in touch with the folks from the New York Times because I have some strongly worded thoughts about some of the games of connections lately.
2: Yeah, so they've been pretty hard.
1: They've been boggy.
2: Yeah.
1: I remember when they said that octopuses ink themselves, and I'm like, that's squid. And then I Googled it. And they were right, but I still was unhappy.
2: Mm. Yeah.
3: It's like when they do the ones where they take one letter off the word, and I'm like, okay.
1: Yeah.
3: It's not linked. Anyway.
1: Anyway, it has nothing to do with connections in the New York Times. If you don't know, this is a brand new original game. Mm. Pay us any royalties. Jesse's going to read us three or four words, and we have to find the common theme.
3: Gorge, scoff, inhale, and gobble.
2: Eat. Words for eat.
1: Oh, I was going to say...
4: Aggressive ways to eat.
1: Oh,
2: okay.
5: No. I wouldn't pay that.
6: Yeah. Too late.
2: Too late. Yeah, he's the adjudicator, not you.
1: Okay.
2: Anastasia.
5: For next time, Jesse.
1: Have you noted that down?
5: Anastasia.
1: Sorry. to paint. No, that's not Anastasia.
3: Share.
1: I'm out of love. for those
5: his
1: who
5: glasses
1: are playing
5: aren't working.
1: At home, Sam is wearing his concussion glasses today, which do have a slight Anastasia resemblance.
5: It's a prescription. I've been waiting weeks for these.
2: I actually think they're very cool.
1: And we've been waiting for weeks for you to tour again. So
5: I'm back.
2: I've never seen you and Anastasia in the same room before. So.
3: True. Another conspiracy on the show this week.
1: Very true.
3: Your second set of words is wined, dined, dinner, and divorce.
1: Wine, dined, dinner, and divorced.
2: Is it like stages of a relationship?
1: That's good. How long after a wining and dining do you usually think? What's the standard time for a divorce?
2: Well, it depends.
1: I reckon 7 years. I reckon the 7 year itch thing is real.
2: Oh, yeah. I think that too.
1: Mm. Wined, dined, dinner, and divorced?
2: Divorced.
3: Yes.
1: Wine, dined, something you can...
3: It's also linked to something else we're doing on the show at the moment.
2: Things you eat chips with.
1: There's a lot of potato stuff.
3: Conspiracy.
1: Something involving two, something you can have more
2: marry
1: than one
2: me
1: of.
2: Chicken.
1: Ooh.
2: Divorce me steak.
1: Ooh.
2: Things we're doing at Tommy's Littlest Kitchen.
4: Yeah. The littlest restaurant.
1: Yeah, we had some branding issues, but apart from that, we got there.
3: Yeah. We're all on the same page.
1: Average divorce rate in Australia is 12 to 13 years.
3: Oh.
1: So if you're sitting in your car and you're coming up to that, just know.
2: Watch out.
1: You're nearly about to beat the benchmark. Yeah.
3: Your next set of words is beer, stone, puck, and Allen.
1: Puck.
2: Beer.
1: Hockey, beer. Stone, and wood.
2: Stone. Age.
1: Allen. What's Allen?
2: Key.
1: To do with that? Oh, key.
2: Allen no. Key.
1: Beer. Things you can have a pint of, no, a puck, shot, hockey.
3: This one's really hard.
2: Really?
1: Do you understand it even though you can see the answer?
3: I would have thought that you might get this one because of your love of these types of people.
2: Is it heated rivalry related?
3: It is not heated rivalry related. That was a massive clue. These types of people.
1: To do with the Spanish.
2: Beer.
5: It's more on brand with the other game in the New York Times do.
1: So
5: think a bit outside the box.
2: Beer,
1: okay.
3: Stone, puck, and Allen.
5: And to make things more confusing, link it to the one beforehand when we were talking about Tommy's Littlest Restaurant.
1: Ah, it is pastry people.
3: Oh, you close.
1: It is croissantiers.
3: It's what you're going to be on the night.
2: A chef.
1: It's
4: famous chefs.
1: Chef Beer.
3: Maggie Beer.
2: Oh.
3: Curtis.
1: Stone.
2: Oh, wow. Puck.
1: Oh, yeah, Wolfgang Park.
2: Oh, my God.
1: And Alan.
2: Partridge.
1: Jacinta.
3: One of our favourites, Andy Allen.
2: Oh, my God.
1: Andy Allen, of course.
2: But when they're said alone, I don't think of them.
1: Wolfgang Park, one of the great names.
2: Yeah. Mm. Is it his birth name?
1: I think it is.
2: His government name?
1: I think it is, yeah. I think Wolfgang's actually quite a common. Is he German, Austrian, something like that?
7: Austrian.
2: Some people are so lucky in the name game, aren't they? Mm.
1: There's a Wolfgang, a favourite. A famous composer that's a Wolfgang?
3: Mozart.
2: Yeah.
1: Wolfgang Mozart.
3: It's pretty cool.
1: I'm here to sleep with everyone in the town.
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2: Headed to or from Brizzy on the Warrego Highway. Absolutely nothing to get in your way. Having said that, there are works happening through Carrollie and Riverview on the Warrego. Both directions affected on the bridge between River Road and Mount Crosby Road. In Gatton, there's been a multi-vehicle collision. Cruiser on scene. This is Spencer Street at Goldflinch Drive, so a bit of extra care through there. And we do have some slowing down for Westbrook to Woomba Athol Road at Main Street. 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

0: Around Australia, if you drive home this afternoon, it's Carrie Bickmore and Tommy Little. We got Loz Barry in the Savo.
1: It all started with a whisper.
2: Yeah.
1: I'd heard around town from actually a good source that every chip that you eat in this country comes from the one company.
2: Yes.
1: Right? And we thought that's not possible.
2: No.
1: There's no way it's a Spudspiracy this big.
2: No.
1: And we thought we would talk about Big Potato on the show yesterday.
2: Yeah.
1: And so we put it out there. And people started calling and they worked at different venues and they're like, yes, all the chips come from one company and that company is McCain's.
2: Even Subway allegedly did chips at one point and they used McCain's. I was like,
1: I know.
2: Secret chips are even McCain's.
1: Yes, everything.
2: What's happening?
1: We're used to cracking the big stories on this show, but it's usually Carrie. And with Carrie away, I didn't think, excuse the pun, such a hot potato would fall into our hands and we'd handle it as nimbly as we did.
2: Yeah.
1: But we've gone right to the top to find out whether this is true and whether every single chip that you eat in this country comes from McCain's. We have the managing director at McCain, Australian and New Zealand, Lynn Radford. G'day, Lynn.
3: Hello, guys. How are you?
2: Oh, Lynn.
1: I mean, my mind's been blown, Lynn, because I was not aware that there was just such a powerful force in the Spud game.
3: Mm. I have so many statistics about chips, or as I like to call them, sticks of joy, you would not believe.
2: Yes, yes, yes.
1: So, Lynn, we were hearing yesterday everything from literally every chip you eat in the country is a McCain's chip to, oh, no, there's a few big players trying to, I think, water down the truth a bit.
2: Yeah.
1: Can you give us a rough idea of how much of the market McCain's have got?
3: Well, I can confirm that almost one in two chips consumed in Australia is a McCain chippy.
1: Whoa!
2: Whoa! I mean, that is...
0: So that's not a chipopoly, but it's close.
1: It's close.
0: Lynn, if you're one in two, are you up against one other big player or is it lots of other little ones?
3: There's a few players in the market. So there's not only one or two. There's definitely a few players in the market.
0: Who's your arch nemesis?
3: Oh, well, I wouldn't like to say we're arch nemesis because I always believe that good competition makes you better. But our biggest competitor would be Edgell.
2: Edgell, yeah.
1: Lynn, what is your preferred form of potato?
3: Well, personally, you know what? I am about the battered fry because it's super crispy. It stays hot longer when you're trying to get through that drive-through on your way home. The battered fry for me is the one.
1: Is there any potato products that you think are overrated, Lynn?
3: Ooh, overrated. Ooh, good question.
1: Because it's all personal. It doesn't mean it's a bad product, but, you know, just maybe not for your own liking.
3: Come on, guys. How could the Spud be overrated? If you were stranded on a desert island, what food would you take? You'd take Spuds.
4: I want to ask Lynn a question quickly. If you were to choose a sauce, Lynn, to, you know, some tomato sauce for your chippies, what company, what sauce would you go with?
3: Well, that's a personal preference again. In my fridge, you'll find Master Foods tomato sauce, and I love it because it's also from Australian-grown tomatoes.
4: Did you used to work for Master Foods?
3: I can confirm that I did years ago.
1: Can't trust her.
0: Sammy is so happy. I got her.
4: 1999, Lynn, remember that year?
0: He's done her full CV.
1: Lynn, was this one of the more hard-hitting interviews you've had?
3: Absolutely, it was. Like, there's a lot of statistics around chips, so I was very nervous coming into it.
1: Lynn, would you consider changing your title to Chip Baron?
3: Well, I like to call myself the Chip Executive Officer of McCain.
1: That's good.
2: So good. She's done well.
1: Ladies and gentlemen, would you please thank Lynn Radford? Thank you, Lynn.
3: Thank you, guys. And can you just, if you can, just a big shout out. We know Aussie chip lovers never say no to a hot chippy. 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So wherever you can, support Fight MND by buying a McCain chippy.
1: That is awesome, well done. Good on you. Thank you very much.
3: Thank you, guys. Take care.
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7: Tethered traffic throughout the city, especially for Ruthven Street southbound on the lead up to Victoria Street. Margaret Street very patchy, as is Herry Street. And the Tor Street Hursley Road intersection slowing in all directions. If you're doing the journey out towards Brizzy, nothing to get in your way on the Warrego. Clear run coming in as well on the Warrego. But there is a crashing Gatton to watch out for, Spencer Street at Goldlinks Drive. 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
18: Hey there, I'm Tessa Randello. Anthony Albanese is responding to calls from the Nationals to call an election. It comes after the government's tax changes were introduced to Parliament today.
19: But once again, just shows their desperation, frankly. They don't want to engage in the serious policy debate. And the serious policy debate derives from something that I've heard right around the country, which is that young people can't get access to home ownership.
18: The Prime Minister on ABC there. A woman's fronted court today for allegedly joining ISIS after returning to Oz from Syria. The 34-year-old came back in September of last year, while federal police say recent arrivals are all being investigated. Canberra's launching legal action against 3M for $2 billion in relation to PFAS in firefighting foam. It's the largest ever suit bought by Canberra. The foam was used at 28 defence bases nationwide. And six people who are currently in quarantine in Australia following a hantavirus outbreak on a cruise ship will stay there for another 3 weeks.
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18: The women's New South Wales side is out to make history tonight in Game 3 of Women's State of Origin. They clash with Queensland on the Gold Coast tonight after winning the first two games. If the Blues win tonight, it'll be the first series clean sweep for the state in the women's clash. And the NRL is backing Ashley Klein's game-changing decision to send off Queensland star Kaelin Ponga in last night's Origin match. It happened in the 57th minute for a high shot on New South Wales winger Tolu Kola. He may not play again until Origin 2. After the head nod.
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23: This is Heat Weather.
24: Showers sticking around, dropping down to 11 degrees in Toowoomba tonight. An early shower tomorrow, otherwise fine, reaching 16. And it's shaping up as a partly cloudy weekend. Listener knows what Aussie ears want to hear. The best radio and

0: Happy Thursday, Arvo. It's Carey Bickmore and Tommy Little for the drive home. We got Loz Barry in the Savo.
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4: All you need is a story that keeps us awake.
5: And I'm already struggling today.
4: Well, you've had a big one.
5: You had a bad night too, so this is going to be tough.
4: Yes. Very different. I wasn't having as much fun as you.
5: No, you were having much less fun.
4: I was stuck on the bog and you were throwing back frothies watching the State of Origin. G'day, Sharon.
6: Hi, guys.
4: How are you?
6: Good, thank you. That's good.
4: Hey, we've got a bunch of cash here and we'd love to give it to you. All you have to do is tell us a story that keeps us awake. Mm.
6: Okay. Well, I was going down the escalator with my therapy dog. My skirt actually got caught in the escalator and started pulling me back onto the escalator. I've got people falling on top of me. No one can find the emergency button. Then when they finally found it, my skirt is right up to my neck. I'm practically naked. I've got a crowd of people around me. My dog's taken off. Oh, my God. I actually had to get cut out of the escalator.
5: What?
4: Whoa. I mean, Sharon, I'll be honest.
6: I was just stuck, pulled into it, yeah.
4: It had everything I love, this story. It had a therapy dog and a bit of nudity.
5: Yep.
4: And, I mean, that's all the things that are wonderful in this world. When you say they had to cut you free, so as in, because I'm picturing you, in my mind, what happens on an escalator is once a bit of clothing gets sucked in, you die.
5: Yep. You get shredded.
4: Yep. Yes.
6: Exactly. And I was just like, I was just wedged down and with my skirt there was, it just kept pulling me in. And I'm like, what's going on? And then, oh my God, then I had the general manager come. It was a big shopping center. Oh my God, they had to get cut out, you know, blanket.
4: And so then they put a blanket over you, so they cut you out of your skirt. And so
6: that was the only way to get out of there.
4: So did they reimburse you for the skirt?
6: Yes, I did get reimbursed for this.
5: That's good. And Sharon, do you have escalator trauma? Have you been on an escalator since?
6: I try to avoid it, actually.
4: How's the dog, Sharon?
6: Pardon?
4: How's the dog?
6: Oh, yeah. Well, someone managed to grab the dog for me. I mean, that was a big, trauma for me was my dog, you know.
5: And what is the dog's name?
6: It's Matilda.
5: Matilda.
4: I think you might have cracked the code to this game, Sharon, because Loz and I are both massive dog people, and as soon as you mentioned your dog, we were like, I think we're just going to have to give you the money.
6: Yeah. as long as the dog is okay
4: and you're okay, Sharon, $500 is coming your way.
5: Yep.
6: Oh, thank you so much, guys. Oh, my God, that's wonderful. Thank you.
4: Are you going to treat yourself to something nice, Sharon?
6: Me and Matilda, we're going to go and get... I don't know, we're going to go out to the nicest coffee shop and have a nice Mother Dog Day. She's a rescue dog and she needed some loving, you know?
4: What type of dog is she? A bitter?
6: It's a little King Charles Cavalier.
5: Oh, beautiful.
4: Oh, my gosh, the
5: Sharon,
4: sweetest.
5: She's a rescue dog, but really, you rescued each other, am I right?
6: Yeah, exactly.
4: Good on you, Sharon. That's enjoy the cash.
6: Oh, thank you so much. Thank you, Tommy. Thank you, Carey. Thank you.
0: Thank you. 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
10: We've got a nice clear run in from Brisbane on the Warrego Highway, even through Bundamba and Riverview. Having said that, there are works underway on the Warrego affecting both directions between River Road and Mount Crosby Road. So keep that in mind. They'll be happening until October 1. An earlier crash in Gatton, seeing crews on scene, Spencer Street at Goldlinks Drive. 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
1: Lozzie.
2: Yeah.
1: We got to talk about the night that was.
2: Yep.
1: Unbelievable scenes, sports fans.
2: I was gobsmacked the whole time.
1: I just love, so I'm not the biggest, I like the rugby league.
2: Yeah.
1: But I'm not going to lie to you and say I wear my heart on my sleeve and, but State of Origin is something else. Mm. And as soon as they get down in the rooms before they game and they go, this is state versus state, mate versus mate.
2: Yeah.
1: Tonight there's some that bleed blue, there's some that bleed maroon, and we are going to put it all out there and we are going to leave nothing. I'm ready to kick holes in my walls at home.
2: Yep.
1: I'm ready to throw my remote, and when it starts, it is electric.
2: Yep.
1: It is so electric, Lottie. And did you get caught up, because you don't have an allegiance in terms of New South Wales, Queensland?
2: And I didn't even, I didn't know who I was going for.
1: Yeah.
2: First I was going for Queensland, then the friends that I was with said, pull your head in.
1: Yeah.
2: You're going for New South Wales.
1: You were some proud New South Welshman.
2: All right. I will.
1: Yeah.
2: And I was so excited. You would have thought I was a member for life for whatever the capacity is, because I know that it's a State of Origin thing I don't really understand. Anyway.
1: And even the stories, like, as it went, I felt like it was almost syncing up with, you know how you start thinking the world is about you?
2: Yeah.
1: So obviously Queensland got out to an absolute flyer and it looked like New South Wales was going to be nowhere. And then Ponga got sent off. And so suddenly Queensland are down one player for the rest of the game and they've got their backs against the wall. This is what I love about rugby league as well. When they're appealing the shoulder charge and they're trying to say it was head-on-head contact, that's what they're trying to argue, they're showing where Ponga's head's bleeding.
2: Yeah.
1: And they're like, oh, his head's bleeding here, so he hit him here in the air. It's just hard as nails stuff, and I absolutely love it. And then when they started to come back, just seeing the sea of blue there in New South Wales and seeing the whole stadium full and just roaring, I was like, God, does it get any better? And again, I'm cheering for things I don't even know I'm cheering for.
2: I had no idea what was going on.
1: And we started saying, because like Johnny, my housemate, and I, we're talking, and at one stage we go like, Tedesco, he must be getting on a bit. I was surprised to see him out then. I'm like, that's great. And then he scores the final winner. Tedesco! Tedesco! Yes! Tedesco! It's unbelievable. And then when Nathan Cleary, so then it's 20 apiece. Nathan Cleary, all he's got to do is convert his kick. Mm-hmm. And I'm thinking it, and the commentators start saying it. They're like, now he's just got to channel Mary Fowler here and just swap the kick through to the back of the net. He's Matilda's partner.
2: Yeah.
1: And then he gets another money. I don't know why, but I'm losing my mind.
2: Literally, I didn't know what was happening, and even I was emotional. I was like, this is literally making me emotional.
1: Yes.
2: I'm so passionate.
1: Yes. And then all the commentators, they're like, we've left it all out there.
2: Yeah.
1: Look at those. They are not men. They're soldiers.
2: Bloody heroes.
1: And they have left it all out there for their state and for their mate.
2: I have a question for you.
1: Yes.
2: Because when I was watching this all unfold, I thought, if I was on that field, I'd be dead within 2 seconds, right?
1: You might, yeah.
2: How long would you last?
1: So we had this exact discussion last night. And Johnny tried to tell me, he goes, 10 minutes, he reckoned. And then
3: 10 minutes.
1: And then he goes, actually, I'd pull my hammy within a minute.
3: Yeah.
1: And I said to him, you can't pull your hammy hiding. Like, the idea that you'd be attacking a contest with such ferocity that you'd tear a muscle is laughable.
2: Yeah.
1: I'd be one hit.
2: Yeah.
1: One hit. And one hit, I'd take the softest hit and you'd. All my drama skills had come to the floor.
4: You broke a bunch of ribs boxing Tim Zoo, and he kind of just did a little light punch on his side.
1: He just tapped me and he broke my ribs.
2: Yeah. We'd be.
1: He was world champ, though.
2: Yeah.
1: He was the current world champ.
5: These guys are soldiers.
2: Yeah.
1: Yeah, they aren't the current world champions.
2: They're
1: though.
2: Pretty thick.
1: Yeah. Here's what I want to know. On 13-10-60, you and I were losing our minds last night.
2: Completely.
1: What do you lose your mind at? If you're not into sport.
2: Yeah.
1: Is that just a hole in your life? Do you ever cheer?
2: So, like, that's true, because I don't know what else I would, maybe a concert. I mean, I would cheer, but, like, sport
1: not is. Not guttural Oh, I guess maybe.
0: No, but I think it's different because a concert, everyone there.
2: You're constantly
0: same
2: cheering.
0: Same team. It's all, there's no chance of losing. Yes. There's no risk. No.
1: And it's more joy filled. Yeah. Like, yes. I was ready to rip someone's head off.
2: Yeah.
1: Last
2: yeah.
1: Night.
2: Yeah. And it's the and moment.
1: And I don't even support that behavior.
2: No. Yeah. And it's the moment of the silence. It's the silence and yes. then the cheer.
0: Yeah. Yeah. Yeah.
1: Give us a call 131060. What do you cheer at? If you're not into sport, give us something you cheer at. We'd love to know.
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23: Clocked off physically. Mentally, we've got you. It's Carrie and Tommy driving you home.

0: first New South Wales side to make it a clean sweep. Queensland missing their skipper, Tamika Upton, who's out with injury. And Blues coach Laurie Daly says errors were made in the first half of New South Wales' massive comeback win over Queensland last night.
1: We just made individual errors, and we made them at the back end of the field. And when you do that, a good team will capitalise. And
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3: This is Heat Weather.
4: Showers sticking around, dropping down to 11 degrees in Toowoomba tonight. An early shower tomorrow, otherwise fine, reaching 16. And it's shaping up as a partly cloudy weekend. 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

0: Oh, yes. How good's that? The weekend almost here for your Thursday evening happy hour. It is Fifi, Fev, and Nick.
1: Talking about when you've been a massive inconvenience, shut down airports, grounded planes. It's happening a bit lately. Hi, Julie.
2: Hi, how are you going?
1: Jules. Good, Julie. When were you a massive inconvenience?
2: I wasn't quite as bad as Fev in keeping a plane on the ground, but this was many years ago. I was lucky enough to travel with a friend through Egypt, and we caught a little minibus from Aswan to Luxor, and this was after about 5 o'clock at night. We'd driven about an hour in this bus and got to the first military checkpoint, and everyone started pointing to us and these guys with big machine guns, and we were the only Westerners on this little minibus. And the guy in front of us spoke broken English and said we had to turn back, so we had to drive another hour back to where we'd already come with all these poor people on there trying to get to their destination. And we got back and were held up by security, who then said to us that they didn't allow Westerners to travel that stretch of road in the evening because of terrorist attacks.
1: Jeez.
2: So all these poor people that had been trying to get to their destination, we added another 2 to 3 hours on their travel time because of us. The only other way to get there was via train, and we had to catch a train. But the funny thing was, a week earlier, there'd already been a terrorist attack on the train. So that was the reason we hadn't caught it in the first place. So, yeah, we disrupted these poor people's travel for about 3 or 4 hours.
3: Oh, jeez. Jeez, it's traveling to countries like that. It's just dangerous, isn't it?
1: It's definitely.
4: Yeah. Living. Yeah. I've been to Jordan. It was gross.
3: Yeah. But he loves Jordan.
4: Dead Sea. Have a float.
1: Do you mean Katie Price?
3: Jordan.
0: No,
3: Michael.
1: Oh, Michael Jordan.
4: You know, the person you're obsessed with.
3: Oh, yeah, MJ.
1: Obsessed with him. Yeah. I was wearing his T-shirt at Pilates yesterday. He's my inspiration.
3: Oh, God.
1: Hey, Tristan. When did you massively inconvenience people?
5: So I didn't ground the flight, but I definitely inconvenienced a lot of people. I had to pick up a truck and was feeling a bit crook. took off down to the lavatory down the aisle during COVID, mind you. I'm cupping my face mask and I'm vomiting. And it's just spraying out at everyone on the aisle both sides. The flight attendants are there with, like, napkins and cleaning up everyone on the paper towel and all of that. So, anyway, I threw up in the lavatory and, it was the walk of shame back to my seat. You know, everyone just giving me greasies. And then the flight attendant gave me a heap of vomit bags and all of that. But
3: after you've already vomited?
1: Do you reckon on plane, Tristan, that I don't think I'd ever recover from that. In fact, if I'd been on that flight with you, I may never have left my home again. Like, if you think that's what could happen to you if you leave your house, someone vomits all over you.
3: Stings.
1: Don't you think planes need, and I'm all for this, I reckon a passenger plane needs a room. I don't care if it's under down with the luggage.
3: You just got to put a sick person in there.
1: You got to leave everyone alone.
4: You got to put them in the baggage.
1: It can be a cage.
3: You know where the dogs go and the cats? You can just go in a little cage.
1: And I reckon...
3: Lock them in like Con Air.
1: Oh, hang on, Dan, D-list.
6: You were saying a few months ago that Daisy was sick on a plane. Would you put her in the cage?
1: Yeah, no, we were pretty much in our own cage.
3: Hey, Dan, I was going to bring that up, but then I thought,
1: No, but you can bring that up because do you know what I did? I did shut the doors in the area we were in.
3: See, that's
1: and I didn't let anyone near her.
3: They were in their own cage.
1: We were pretty much in our own little cage.
3: There was no one else around.
1: She vomited all over me.
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0: What a day we've had. Hope you had a great Thursday as well. It is Fifi, Fev and Nick. Brendan Favola up next. A big update. A lot of people across our country very concerned about you, mate.
3: Yeah, very concerned. I saw a surgeon yesterday and I need surgery on a certain part of my body, but there's another part of my body that's stopping that surgery.
0: Oh, man, I told you.
1: What is your body doing? 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
3: Yeah, it's not well.
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0: It's the happy hour right across our beautiful country. It is Fifi, Fev and Nick.
1: Medical update.
0: Beep. Beep.
2: Are you doing your own ER theme music?
1: Yeah, I just thought I'd do it.
3: Because he's a one-man band.
1: I might be hearing that sound. Now, I came in on Monday and I was a crash test dummy. There's a lot going on.
2: You barely made it to your Ely Park Sharks game.
1: Yeah, I did. And I've broken finger. I've got a somewhat
2: festering sore.
1: Finger.
3: All sorts of colours coming out of that over the past few days.
1: I've got a busted up knee. I've got a sore groin. I've got a sore back. Now, yesterday I had to go see the surgeon about my knee. So I had my appointment. I was sitting there and I was watching the basketball and I get in. I'm thinking, oh God, just tell me what it is and blah, blah, blah. And I just want to get it done. So he sit down with a great doctor, the surgeon, and he's having a laugh and he's asking about all my ops and blah, blah, blah. And he goes, yep, you're going to need an arthroscope. So I said, can we do it straight away? Get it done tomorrow. Just get it done. Get it done on the weekend. He goes, oh, I listen to your radio show, Fev, and I need to look at your finger.
2: we were talking about your festering finger
1: my
2: yesterday.
1: Infected finger. Yeah. He said, I can't operate until that becomes not infected.
2: Ah.
1: So this finger has cost me an operation.
2: No, that's a very dutiful surgeon who's doing the right thing.
1: I know he's doing the right thing, but can't you just wrap it up and put it in a hole or something?
2: No.
1: But he said something about bacteria or something. Yeah. There's something floating around in my body. I'm like, bro.
2: The number of messages we got yesterday.
3: Or something.
2: I can't believe how many people lose digits. Like, the number of fingers that have been cut off because people have ignored infections is scary.
1: So I'm a bit flat about this, so I just got to keep squeezing until it heals up.
3: No.
2: Surely he's giving you some broad-spectrum antibiotics.
1: No. He just, I don't know what's going on. But nothing's coming out of it anymore. So
3: it
2: does look better.
1: So I'm booked in for an op next Wednesday.
2: Are we going to lose you on the show?
1: Nah, I'll just rock up Thursday. It'll be sweet.
2: Will you be on your scooter?
1: No crutches.
2: No crutches.
1: Well, they want you to walk now. Moon boot? What for? Around my knee?
2: I don't know. Just look like you've had a surgery, please.
1: No, I'm getting surgery. I'll sneak out, so I'll be back for a Thursday.
2: You're going to sneak out of the hospital?
1: Yeah, I don't like staying overnight.
2: Why?
3: Because I've been home.
1: Yeah, hospitals are scary, man.
2: I don't think it's scary.
1: You just hear, beep, beep, that's all you hear.
2: Nurses wait on your hand and foot.
1: Yeah, I know, but give me my milk. Put me to sleep and then give me my drugs and get me out of here.
2: Do you want to do the show from the ward?
3: Oh, yeah.
1: Mate, why don't we? I don't miss shows, mate. I had a groin reconstruction. I had Achilles done. Rock up the next day.
3: Broken collarbone.
2: You had your appendix out.
1: Had the appendix out. Back the next day.
2: Okay,
1: I'll be here. So I've booked in, guys. I'm booked in Wednesday.
3: That's all we wanted to hear.
1: I'm a bit worried. It's my favourite thing in the world.
2: I know, going under. I'm a bit jealous.
1: Mate. He said to me, he goes, because it's about a 45-minute op.
2: Mm.
1: He goes, so I'm out? He goes, yeah. He goes, it'll just be a little bit. I go, I'm 150 kilos. Because the more you weigh, the more they have to give you.
2: Yeah.
1: Don't give me a little bit of milk. I want all the milk.
2: I know.
1: Give me my milk.
2: I'm actually, in a few weeks, I'm going to go and get a colonoscopy. So I get to go under too.
1: Josiah's having one of those after the show.
3: Yeah, every day as well.
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0: Thursday, how good is it? The happy hour. Hey, Fifi, Fevenick, 21 years since one of the most iconic TV moments.
2: Yeah, it was. It was Tom Cruise and he was on Oprah's couch. 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Didn't she get out of that?
0: Didn't she? Lucky well, girl. Fee, don't say too much because we're just about to have Tom Cruise himself join us for a chat to celebrate 21 years after this.
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0: Lauren's out. Producer K-Dot's in. Why have you put this story in front of me? Over the weekend, Justin Bieber and his wife, Hailey Bieber, were spotted out for dessert and drinks with a group including Kendall Jenner and Jacob Elordi in Montecito, California, according to Dumois. The outlet reported that the group of around 12 in total kept a low profile during the outing. Last week, a source told People that Jenner and Elordi, who've been spotted spending time together in public on multiple recent occasions, are in the process of figuring out their relationship and have strong feelings for one another.
2: You're asking why I put this in front of
0: you. I am. Are you is this the story, the top story in this beloved segment, that Justin Bieber and Hailey Bieber went for dinner?
2: When you hear the other two stories and what's been happening in the world of entertainment today, it really is the biggest story of the day.
0: While Jenner and Elordi haven't commented on the relationship speculation, they reportedly hung out at Coachella last month, but I heard that he gave up being a judge at the Cannes Film Festival just so he could go on a holiday with the Kardashians.
2: Really?
0: Yeah.
2: I would be doing the same thing, to be fair.
0: Oh, honestly.
2: Cannes every year, whereas you don't get that opportunity with the Kardashians every day.
0: That's so very true. And I mean, that's the thing. What would you rather do? You're Jacob Elordi, you make enough money.
2: Yeah.
0: You are present enough in the public.
2: Yeah.
0: What are you going to do?
2: You literally watch films for a living.
0: Yeah. What do you want to do? Judge a few films in other languages or go on a nice holiday?
2: And have dinner with Justin Bieber.
0: I support everything he's doing.
2: Absolutely. Men of the people, I say.
0: Number one proponent of the Elordi. Now, Sydney Sweeney is apparently, this is actually quite wild, she's quite furious that her scene was cut from The Devil Wears Prada 2. So we revealed this to you a couple of weeks ago.
2: Not the first, it was just a thing
0: we saw on the internet. Yeah. She was set to appear as herself, being styled by Emily Blunt's character, but the 3-minute scene was apparently removed as a creative decision because it didn't align with the sequence filmmakers were going for. An unnamed source here says it was a huge waste of her time and further proof, not that she needed it, that a large contingent of Hollywood wokesters, you say,
2: yes,
0: are out to cause her trouble and trip her up whenever they can.
2: I mean,
0: who is that quote attributed to?
2: That's the reason why it's not attributed to anyone, because it's just such a crazy thing to say.
0: I'm absolutely taking Hollywood wokesters, by the way. I'm going to be bringing that one out all the time.
2: This happens all the time, though, doesn't it?
0: Well, there were like 12 cameos that got cut from the movie.
2: Yes, exactly.
0: Like, it was not personal. But it feels like for her, that would be something that would be personal.
2: Anyway.
0: Yawn. Now, this is actually funny. Nicolas Cage's sharply defined abs in the 2007 film Ghost Rider. Everyone was obsessed with Ghost Rider and obsessed with those abs. But everyone thought they were fake.
2: Never seen it.
0: He has confirmed they were 100% real, achieved through a grueling training and dieting regimen. But he wouldn't do it again.
3: In Ghost Rider, Nicolas Cage's abs are real. They are real. And that's why I will never work out that hard again, because nobody wanted to believe they were real. They wanted them to believe it was CGI, which it wasn't. So what's the point?
0: Absolutely. He's really good at, like, committing to the bit when he's got to, like, gain weight, lose weight, you know, grow his hair out, shave his head, all that kind of stuff.
2: Does a bit of everything, that man.
0: One of the best to do it, dude.
2: Yeah, he really is.
0: I don't care that he's doing 60 a year. Put him in everything.
2: Yeah. Well, he's a busy man.
0: Put him in off campus. Just me saying the words off campus just to get them in the
2: clicks.
0: Get the algorithm, you know?
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2: Let's get the party started. 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That's when I knew that your heart was scarring. 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

0: banger. Brand new Calvin Harris and Jazzy. That is Satisfy right across Australia. The hot hits with Nick and Lauren. And Ashton Kutcher in hot mixing. But they're on the DJ decks just after 9 o'clock. Hey, in the meantime, saw this story come up earlier. So Patagonia, they make the... What do they make?
1: It's like... It's clothing.
0: Just clothing.
1: Yeah, so like sustainable clothing.
0: Everyday
1: bags,
0: wear.
1: Bags. And hiking gear as well. They do lots of hiking.
0: That's right. Gear. Yeah, they're always... They're in Anaconda. They're a very big Anaconda shop.
1: Yeah, yeah.
0: Okay, maybe not.
1: No, fine.
0: Anyway, there's also a drag queen called Patagonia. So it's like Patty, gotcha, and then Gonia. And basically, Patagonia have sued her.
1: Yeah.
0: Which is crazy.
2: Patagonia told the media they're only suing me for a dollar. What they're actually trying to do is to take away my name permanently and threaten me with more than $1 million in legal fees. This is not a brand conflict. This is a corporation trying to erase an activist.
0: I agree.
1: It's interesting because they pride themselves on being quite an activist.
0: You can say woke.
1: Woke. They do pride themselves on being a sustainable brand.
0: Yeah.
1: And then yeah. I was looking through the comments in the video, and someone brought up a very good point. Patagonia is a location.
0: Yeah, yeah.
1: Like, how do you sue? How do you copyright a location?
0: Also, guys, there is a drag queen that is a play on words of pretty much every
1: Everything,
0: brand
1: yes.
0: that has ever existed. Yes. That is the beauty of a drag name.
1: Yeah.
0: It's like my local shopping centre on the Central Coast was called Erin Affair.
1: Yeah.
0: Local drag queen called herself Erin Affair.
1: Great gear.
0: How good's that?
1: Very good, yeah.
0: What would your drag name be?
1: Oh, God. Don't put me on the spot, Nick. I'm trying to think of a... what would yours be?
0: Kilimanjaro.
1: Yeah,
0: no,
1: great.
0: I wouldn't. That's
1: great.
0: A terrible drag name.
1: He's...
0: Tung Tung Tung Sahor. Yeah. The Hot Hits with Nick and Lauren. Back next.
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0: got. Whether it's their amazing re-renditions of songs like Steal My Sunshine and Loveful. And backing it up with banger after banger, and their live show is something that needs to be seen to be believed. They are unbelievable. Matt from Ashton Kutcher has gone through a lot in the last few years. He has beaten cancer. He has really rebuilt this whole project from the bottom down, bottom up. That's how bottoms work, right?
1: Typically, yes.
0: I think he's absolutely wonderful, and you're going to love this mix. He's going to let you know what he's up to. Ashton Kutcher taking over the decks for the Hot Hits Hot Mix in minutes.
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1: Dear ratbags and their parents, Wiz here. 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So please don't open the latest book from Andy Lee. It's called Do Not Open This Book, It's Out of This World. And definitely don't follow along to the interactive audiobook on the Listener app. Thank you for your time. And thanks also to Disney and Pixar's Toy Story 5. It's only in cinemas June 18.
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7: Dear ratbags and their parents, Wiz here. 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It's called Do Not Open This Book, It's Out of This World. 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And thanks also to Disney and Pixar's Toy Story 5. 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
16: What a day we've had. Hope you had a great Thursday as well. It is Fifi Fev and Nick. Brendan Favola up next. A big update. A lot of people across our country very concerned about you, mate.
17: Yeah, very concerned. 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

0: 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You are welcome. 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Toowoomba's hit 100.7.
1: Thursday, it's the happy hour right across our beautiful country. It is Fifi, Fev and Nick.
2: Medical update.
1: Beep. Beep. Beep.
3: Are you doing your own ER theme music?
2: Yeah, I just thought I'd do it.
4: Because he's a one-man band.
2: I might be hearing that sound. Now, I came in on Monday and I was a crash test dummy. There's a lot going on.
3: Well, you barely made it to your Ely Park Sharks game.
2: Yeah, I did. And I've broken finger. I've got a... Infected, festering sore. Finger.
4: All sorts of colours coming out of that over the past few days.
2: I've got a busted up knee, I've got a sore groin, I've got a sore back. Now, yesterday I had to go see the surgeon about my knee. So I had my appointment. I was sitting there and I was watching the basketball and I get in and I'm thinking, oh God, just tell me what it is and blah, blah, blah. And I just want to get it done. So he sit down with a great doctor, the surgeon, and he's having a laugh, and he's asking about all my ops and blah, blah, blah. And he goes, yep, you're going to need an arthroscope. So I said, can we do it straight away? Get it done tomorrow. Just get it done. Get it done on the weekend. He goes, oh, I listened to your radio show, Fev, and I need to look at your finger.
3: we were talking about your festering finger
2: my
3: yesterday.
2: Infected finger. Yeah. He said, I can't operate until that becomes not infected. So this finger has cost me an operation.
3: No, that's a very dutiful surgeon who's doing the right thing.
2: I know he's doing the right thing, but can't you just wrap it up and put it in a bowl or something?
3: No.
2: But he said something about bacteria or something. Yeah. There's something floating around in my body. I'm like, bro.
3: The number of messages we got yesterday.
4: Or something.
3: I can't believe how many people lose digits. Like, the number of fingers that have been cut off because people have ignored infections is scary.
2: So I'm a bit flat about this, so I just got to keep squeezing until it heals up.
4: No.
3: Surely he's giving you some broad-spectrum antibiotics.
2: No. He just, I don't know what's going on. But nothing's coming out of it anymore. So
4: it
3: does look
4: up.
3: Better.
2: So I'm booked in for an op next Wednesday.
3: Are we going to lose you on the show?
2: Nah, I'll just rock up Thursday. I'll be sweet.
3: Will you be on your scooter?
2: No crutches.
3: No crutches,
2: maybe. Well, they want you to walk now. Moon boot? What for? Around my knee?
3: I don't know. Just look like you've had a surgery, please.
2: No, I'm getting surgery. I'll sneak out because I'll be back for a Thursday.
3: You're going to sneak out of the hospital?
2: Yeah, God, I don't like staying overnight.
3: Why?
4: Because I'm staying home.
2: Hospitals are scary, man.
3: I don't think it's scary.
2: You just hear you beep, beep. That's all you hear.
3: Nurses wait on your hand and foot.
2: Yeah, I know. But give me my milk. Put me to sleep and then give me my drugs and get me out of here.
3: Do you want to do the show from the ward?
4: Oh, yes.
2: Mate, why don't we? I don't miss shows. Mate, I had a groin reconstruction. I had Achilles done. Rock up the next day. Broken collarbone.
4: Yeah, the snip gun on
3: it.
2: Had the appendix out back the next day.
3: Okay,
2: I'll be here. So I'm booked in, guys. I'm booked in Wednesday.
4: That's all we wanted to hear.
2: I'm a bit worried. It's my favourite thing in the world.
3: I know, going under. I'm a bit jealous.
2: Mate. He said to me, he goes, oh, because it's about a 45-minute op.
3: Mm.
2: He goes, so I said, so I'm out? He goes, yeah. He goes, it'll just be a little bit. I go, I'm 150 kilos. Because the more you weigh, the more they have to give you.
3: Yeah.
2: Don't give me a little bit of milk. I want all the milk.
3: I know.
2: Give me my milk.
3: I'm actually, in a few weeks, I'm going to go and get a colonoscopy. So I get to go under too.
4: Oh.
2: Yeah, Josiah's having one of those after the show.
4: Yeah, every day as well.
0: 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Fifi, Fev and Nick's happy hour. 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
1: Thursday, how good is it, the happy hour? Hey, Fifi Fev and Nick, 21 years since one of the most iconic TV moments.
3: Yeah, it was. It was Tom Cruise and he was on Oprah's couch and I think even Oprah didn't expect the kind of enthusiasm he had for Joey from Dawson's Creek, Katie Holmes. Didn't she get out of that?
1: Oh, didn't she? Lucky well, girl. Fee, don't say too much because we're just about to have Tom Cruise himself join us for a chat to celebrate 21 years after this.
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1: Across Australia, how good is it? Your Thursday evening. Hope you had a beautiful day. It is Fifi Fevenick, the happy hour.
2: We were really excited. About 18 months, 2 years ago, was it when the new Mission Impossible film came out?
3: Mm-hmm.
2: Remember when Tom Cruise, for an awards ceremony, jumped on a plane and tried to do his own stunt?
3: Yes, does all his own stunts.
2: So, he does some odd things. Anyway, he was doing a couple of interviews. And when I say a couple, he's very... he's not somebody that spreads himself around.
3: No.
2: And our producers attempted... to prank us.
3: Mm.
2: Now, they played a long game, and that they needed to with this, because we weren't going to believe that Tom Cruise was prepared to come on the show and have a chat. But they did the lead up, like 3 weeks out, going, guys, we think we might have Tom Cruise, and it was all like, going to happen, not going to happen. So that the lead up was quite good. And what they'd done is get a Tom Cruise impersonator. Mm-hmm. But what they failed to do before they put him through to us was ask him to be less hammy. don't do your Jim Carrey over the top Tom Cruise. Yeah.
4: Give it an 8 out of 10.
2: Yeah, be as subtle as you can, Tom Cruise. Yes,
5: Leon? In our defense, when he spoke, firstly, he looked exactly like him.
2: Mm.
5: Then secondly, when he spoke normally, he sounded exactly, had the same mannerisms, all those sort of, it just sounded exactly like Tom Cruise. But then he went into like an SNL character.
2: Yeah, it was, and I don't remember this clearly, guys, but we were trying to humour them.
3: We knew straight away.
2: We knew we were speaking to an impersonator, but we didn't want to humiliate everyone involved. Tom Cruise, welcome to the show.
6: It's an honour and a privilege to be here. How are you doing?
2: Very well. Thank you, Tom. And I got to say, Australia, we're so excited about this. Mission Impossible is back. The Final Reckoning.
6: We are back.
2: You are back.
6: We are so very back.
2: Tom, this is the 8th Mission Impossible film. Do you personally have a favourite?
6: My favourite Mission Impossible, I got to say, quite fond of the first one, you know, red light, green light. You know, with the chewing gum that explodes. That's my favorite. On the fish tank. Love that one.
2: Oh, well, Tom. Tom.
6: What's your favorite? What's your favorite? I want to know what your favorite is.
2: Definitely the first one. Definitely the original Mission Impossible.
6: Or when I was running in a sandstorm. That was great in Dubai. That was really fun. Or climbing to the top of the Burj Khalifa to retrieve the rabbit's foot. Love that one.
2: I love it, Tom. My co-hosts are speechless.
3: Yeah. You're Oscarless, so there's a new category.
6: That's a bit of a sore subject. Hey, listen, I'm sorry. You're crossing the line here, okay? You're crossing the line. Put your manners back in, okay? Put your manners back in.
2: He was doing catchphrases.
3: Oh, my.
2: Listening to that back, a couple of things. What's with the giggle? And also, he sounds like one of the guys from Love on the Spectrum. No, seriously.
4: I've never seen it, but that made me very happy that you said that.
3: Love on the Spectrum.
2: I love Love on the Spectrum, and they're beautiful people, and one of the guys sounds quite like that.
3: I was so disappointed because I was looking forward to Tom Cruise. The movies are in, I reckon he's in two of my top five.
4: Top
2: and
4: Gun.
2: Yeah, you going quiet.
3: I was just like, why?
2: Flat.
3: It's not funny.
2: Yeah,
3: it's
2: you weren't
3: not.
2: Enjoying that. I remember this now.
3: Yeah.
2: Because it did sound like I was doing an interview on my own.
3: Yeah,
2: I realised was you two were not impressed.
3: Yeah, because just... shut up, mate. Fifi, Feb and Nick.
0: Fifi, Feb and Nick. Fifi, Feb and Nick's happy hour. Toowoomba's hit 100.7. 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
1: Yesterday we blew the lid off something on this show, and that was that every single chip that you're eating in this country, doesn't matter where it comes from, comes from the same place, the same company. Big Potato's ears have perked up, and we are going to go to the top, the head honcho of said potato-opoly.
2: Chipopoly.
1: Chipopoly, damn it.
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2: It's Carrie and Tommy. We got Loz Barry in.
3: Yes, and we need to decide the sides for Australia's littlest restaurant. It is happening.
2: The world's littlest restaurant.
3: The world. Yes. It's the most exclusive restaurant in the world. We're only going to have two of you gorgeous people in. So far we know a Divorce Me steak is on the menu.
4: That's a must.
3: That's a must. But Daryl, we need to know the sides. What do you think?
5: Diced up, zucchini and carrots.
3: Mm-hmm. Yes.
5: Pan fried until they're char grilled with a bit of oil, garlic and parsley.
4: Yep.
3: Yeah. That sounds
5: and on
3: good.
5: Top of, yeah, and on top of your steak, a nice blob of garlic butter.
3: Mm-hmm. Yeah.
5: With a side serving of steak fries, beer battered, and a bowl of salad.
3: What about, Daryl, what about coleslaw, which was suggested
4: No,
3: I agree.
5: Not at all.
4: He's saying don't be ridiculous.
5: Not doesn't go with the steak.
4: Correct, Daryl.
3: Have you heard that, producer Kim?
6: Well, no, because I went to my best friend, AI,
3: sad but true.
6: And it said it's the perfect company steak. So.
4: That's because it knows you and it says whatever
6: AI,
4: you want it to say.
6: Yeah, and that's how I like to live my life. I want to not justify
2: I bet
6: me.
2: You the response was, what a great idea.
3: Yeah. Okay, Daryl, thank you. That's an excellent suggestion. What did you think, Loz?
4: Donna, I think I'm going to really like your suggestion. What have you got for us?
7: Well, definitely, Daryl stole my idea of garlic butter.
4: Yeah.
7: But
4: okay.
7: Definitely the steak swimming in it with you spooning that garlic butter on, and on top of that, scallops and prawn.
4: Oh, it's like a surf and turf.
3: So,
7: yeah,
3: Donna,
7: but not creamy.
3: With the garlic butter, do I have to make the garlic butter or can you buy garlic butter? What do you think?
7: Look, it's always better made. It's very, very simple.
3: What do you
7: garlic
3: do?
7: Garlic and butter.
3: Is it just the two of those? Do you have to blend them or anything?
7: No, not at all. Well, you've got to mix them together, but you just.
3: Do you have to cook the garlic first?
7: No, not at all.
3: I'm just smashing some garlic into some butter. Okay.
7: That's it. Yeah. Melt it all together. Get a spoon. Tilt your saucepan to the side like Ramsay and spoon it on there. But it's got to be scallops, number one.
3: And Donna, what do you think about coleslaw with the stuff?
7: That would be a negative.
4: Yeah, correct,
3: Thank
4: Donna.
3: You.
6: We're all
4: question for you, Tommy. What about the scallops? What's your opinion on scallops?
3: I think you know this, Loz. I think the scallop is the more overrated of the food items out there. I'm going to say I think it's I don't think I've ever had a good one. And I've had them in a lot of forms. I've even had them in a pie down in beautiful Tasmania.
4: Oh, okay.
3: Yes, the home. Yeah. Scallop pie.
4: Mm-hmm. See, I love a scallop.
3: Scallop. How do I say it? How do you say it?
4: Scallop.
3: Belle, how do you feel about a scallop?
8: Oh, I love a scallop.
4: Yeah,
3: do you? Well, how should I be having them, Belle?
8: Just pan fry with a bit of butter. But I have a different side for you, Tommy.
4: Oh,
8: probably one you've never had.
3: Talk to me.
8: It's a wedgie bake.
3: What is a wedgie bake?
8: So it's a potato bake, but you don't have to peel any potatoes. You just throw frozen wedges in.
2: Whoa.
4: And so it's still creamy like a potato bake?
8: Yep. So frozen wedges. And then sometimes I'll just pour the thickened cream straight on the top. And sprinkle some garlic salt, or sometimes I'll get those packet powder like the garlic and herb, Maggi.
3: Yeah.
8: And we sat through the cream. Yep. Tip that over the top. You can put some bacon pieces in there if you want to.
2: Oh, my God.
8: And then I don't even put cheese on the top. You don't need grated cheese on the top. In the oven, done.
3: You don't put cheese on the top?
8: No, you don't need it. You can if you want to, but I don't.
2: It's better and you don't have to cut the potatoes.
4: Yeah.
2: It's
8: so good. We have staff functions probably once a term, and everyone has to put on the whiteboard what they're bringing for lunch, and I don't even get to make my suggestion because next to Belle, someone always writes wedgie bake.
3: Wedgie bake.
4: Can I just say,
8: Belle has to bring her wedgie bake.
4: Belle, and I say this quite seriously, Belle, I think that you're the kind of person I would trust with my life.
3: Yeah.
4: You know?
3: It's wonderful.
4: Yeah.
8: No more peeling potatoes ever again.
3: I love it, Belle. I love it. How do you feel about coleslaw with a steak?
8: No, probably not.
2: Yeah. Come on!
3: Thank you. Thank you, Belle. Let's go to Holly. G'day, Holly.
9: Hi, how you going?
3: Yeah, good. What have you got for us, Holly?
9: I want to know why you all hate coleslaw so much. Coleslaw is beautiful with steak.
6: Holly. Do you want to marry me?
4: Oh, gosh. Holly, you don't have to answer that.
3: I think her mouth has been punished enough with the coleslaw. Thank you.
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2: Carrie Bickmore and Tommy Little. We got Loz Barry in the Sabo.
3: Yes, and I came across this woman on TikTok. She is an American, but she has been living in Australia since 2005, right? So she's, well, she's familiar with us.
4: 20 years.
3: 20 years. Yeah. It's a long time.
2: So she's probably been here longer than she's lived in America.
3: Yeah, I would say so. Yeah. And even with her accent, you can hear that it's sort of one of those little mishmashies.
4: Oh, she's started to get a bit Aussie.
3: Yes. But she has talked about what she thinks is her favourite Aussie phrase.
5: That phrase is suffer in your jocks.
2: Oh, yeah.
5: It's just, it's the best, you know? Like, you could just, if somebody doesn't like something, you know, you can suffer in your jocks. I don't care. I guess a good way of saying, that's your problem, not mine. Suck it.
3: Yep.
4: Suffer in your jocks is excellent.
3: Isn't it? And I thought, because it's one of those ones that you go, God, I haven't said suffer in your jocks for a while, and now I'm going to be bringing that back hardcore. Yeah.
4: It reminds me of things where I'm not sure if they're even Aussie, but like, I love jog on.
3: Yeah, jog on.
4: Jog on, mate.
2: Oh, is that British?
4: Is it?
3: Oh, that could be.
2: Jog on, mate.
4: I don't know. I think if we do it in any voice,
2: it's hard.
6: We would also have a lot of sayings, I feel, that come from British origins.
3: Yeah.
4: Surely the piss ones are Australian.
3: I think
4: pissing
3: so.
4: In your pocket.
3: Yeah.
4: Pissed
3: yeah.
4: off.
3: Yeah.
6: What about having carrying on like a pork chop?
3: Yeah.
6: Be here?
3: Oh, yeah. Carrying on like a pork chop is just classic.
6: Australian or English?
3: Who knows? Mm. We'll claim it. Did you ever have the book as a kid, Far Out Brussels Sprout? And
4: no.
3: It was all this stuff, and it was just like a little thing of all Aussie stories and sayings and stuff.
4: Yes.
3: And Far Out Brussels Sprout, again, perfect.
4: What do you love, Aussie?
3: Well, Not Here to Spiders is a good one.
2: That is a good one.
4: It's good. It's offensive. It's to the point. And it just says what you're here to do.
3: Exactly.
4: I also feel like there's ones, and maybe this is not Aussie again, but like chucking a sickie.
3: That would be
4: 100. It's got to be Aussie.
3: Like I chucked a Yui.
4: Chucked
3: if you said
4: Yui.
3: Chucking a Yui.
4: Chucking anything.
3: Chucking anything.
4: Yeah.
3: Chucking a Yui.
4: Spewing, chucking.
2: Yeah.
3: Everything. All of it. But I want to know on 131060, what is your favourite Aussie saying? I think we need to find the best Aussie saying of all time.
4: Yes.
3: I'm
4: trying to think of the ones that I really do enjoy are quite rude.
3: Yeah, I know. That's the thing. We've got to be.
4: I've got them busting at the precipice of my mouth trying to fight their way out into the atmosphere. And I'm really struggling to keep them all at bay.
3: Yeah. Well, let's have the family-friendly ones or a little bit of self-censorship. It doesn't go astray.
4: Yes.
3: You know?
4: Yes, yes, yes.
3: So 131060, what's the best Aussie saying?
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11: It's the one and only Carrie Bickmore
15: and Tommy Little.
11: This is Carrie and Tommy.
2: Yeah. Carrie and Tommy for your Thursday arvo. We got Loz Barry filling in.
3: Yes, and we're talking our favourite Aussie.
4: Loz Barry, who's having a micro nap.
3: I was thinking something. Anyway, it doesn't matter.
2: It was one of the Aussie sayings that you're not allowed to say, right?
3: Yeah, it was. We're talking our favourite Aussie sayings because this American woman, I would say we claim her now. She's an Australian. She's been living here since 05.
4: Yes, it's not a big claim.
3: No.
4: Like, it's not like in the, you know, Farlap or Russell Crowe debate. We're not all arguing over, was it Meg Kelly or something? her handle was up on the screen before.
3: Her favourite Australian saying is this one.
5: That phrase is suffer in your jocks. It's the best, you know? Like, you can just, if somebody doesn't like something, you know, you can suffer in your jocks. I don't care. I guess a good way of saying, that's your problem, not mine. Suck it.
4: And suffer and where
3: jocks.
4: Am I suffering? In your jocks.
2: Yeah, where you stand.
4: And not in your nice underwear.
3: No.
4: In your jocks.
3: Yeah.
4: In your jocks, and everyone can see you're in your jocks and you're suffering.
3: And they're stained.
4: And they're disgusting. And that is a suffering stain.
3: Yeah. Helen, what's your favourite Aussie saying?
22: My favourite saying is, yeah, nah.
3: Yeah.
2: Yeah, nah.
22: Works every time. Yeah, nah.
3: And the beauty of yeah, nah is, yeah, nah means no. Nah, yeah means yeah. You know?
22: Yeah, that's it.
3: Yep.
4: Do you ever yeah, nah, yeah?
3: Ooh.
22: Well, it depends how naughty my 14-year-old has been.
4: Yeah,
3: yeah. Fair enough.
4: I don't think I know whether when I'm yeah, nahing, I don't think I know whether I'm saying yes or no.
3: It for me, because you go, yeah, nah.
2: No, because it's natural. Nah. Because you'll say something, and if you agree with them, you'll go, yeah, nah.
4: I think sometimes I just go, do I know what I'm saying? Like, I'm yeah, nah, yeah, yeah, yeah, yeah, yeah. And then I'll hammer it home.
2: Yeah.
4: Yeah, nah, yeah, yeah.
3: That is exactly what you do.
4: I do that, don't I? Yeah. And so I think sometimes I go, yeah, nah, nah, nah, nah, nah, nah.
3: Yeah, exactly.
4: Yeah. I think I'm trying to work it out in real time, but I don't want to leave silence in case someone else gets to talk and I don't.
6: But also, because Tommy's so polite, he usually finishes with a yeah.
3: Yeah.
4: Yeah, yeah, nah, yeah.
3: If that's okay with you, though.
4: Yeah, yeah, yeah, yeah. If you don't mind. Yeah, yeah, yeah, yeah, yeah, yeah. If you don't mind. Yeah, yeah. Have my chop.
3: Melissa, what have you got?
23: Fair suck of the sav.
3: Fair suck of the sav.
4: Is it not fair suck of the sauce?
23: No, well, I'm from New South Wales, so New South Wales, it's sav, short for saveloy.
4: Yes.
23: You know how we like to shorten things?
4: Yes.
23: Yeah.
4: Mm-hmm. Melissa, was this the debate that was when the Prime Minister tried to say it some time ago? you remember that?
23: Possibly, but you know, you've got to be real with it, you know.
4: Yes, yeah. Fair suck of the salve. When did you say it last, you reckon, Mel?

0: 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All over Toowoomba. 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The best bits.
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3: Yeah, that was me. 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
2: Yeah, I'm not really into gyms.
3: I wasn't either, but this, it feels different. 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
5: All you need is a story that keeps us awake.
6: And I'm already struggling today.
5: You've had a big one.
6: You had a bad night too, so this is going to be tough.
5: Yes. Very different. I wasn't having as much fun as you.
6: No, you were having much less fun.
5: I was stuck on the bog and you were throwing back frothies watching the State of Origin. G'day, Sharon.
7: Hi, guys.
5: How are you?
7: Good, thank you. Good.
5: Hey, we've got a bunch of cash here and we'd love to give it to you. All you have to do is tell us a story that keeps us awake. Mm.
7: Okay, well, I was going down the escalator with my therapy dog. My skirt actually got caught in the escalator and started pulling me back onto the escalator. I've got people falling on top of me. No one can find the emergency button. Then when they finally found it, my skirt is right up to my neck. I'm practically naked. I've got a crowd of people around me. My dog's taken off. Oh, my God, that actually had to get cut out of the escalator.
6: What?
5: Whoa. I mean, Sharon, I'll be honest.
7: I was just stuck, pulled into it, yeah.
5: It had everything. I love this story. It had a therapy dog and a bit of nudity.
6: Yep.
5: And, I mean, that's all the things that are wonderful in this world. when you say they had to cut you free, so as in, because I'm picturing you, in my mind, what happens on an escalator is once a bit of clothing gets sucked in, you die. Yep.
6: You get shredded.
5: Yep. Yes.
7: Exactly. And I was just like, I was just wedged down and with my skirt it just kept pulling me in. And I'm like, what's going on? And then, oh my God, then I had the general manager come. It was a big shopping center. Oh my God, they had to get cut out, you know, blanket.
5: And so then they put a blanket over you, so they cut you out of your skirt. And so
7: that was the only way to get out of there.
5: So did they reimburse you for the skirt?
7: Yes, I did get reimbursed for the
6: Oh, that's good. And Sharon, do you have escalator trauma? Have you been on an escalator since?
7: I try to avoid it, actually.
5: How's the dog, Sharon?
7: Pardon?
5: How's the dog?
7: Oh, yeah. Well, someone managed to grab the dog for me. I mean, that was a big, drama for me was my dog, you know.
6: And what is the dog's name?
7: It's Matilda.
6: Matilda.
5: I think you might have cracked the code to this game, Sharon, because Loz and I are both massive dog people, and as soon as you mentioned your dog, we were like, I think we're just going to have to give you the money.
6: Yeah.
7: So as long as the dog is okay
5: and you're okay, Sharon, $500 is coming your way.
6: Yep.
7: Oh, thank you so much, guys. Oh, my God, that's wonderful. Yeah. Thank you.
5: Are you going to treat yourself to something nice, Sharon?
7: Me and Matilda, we're going to go and get... I don't know, we're going to go out to the nicest coffee shop and have a nice mother dog day.
6: Oh.
7: She's a rescue dog and she needed some loving, you know.
5: What type of dog is she? A bitter?
7: It's a little King Charles Cavalier.
6: Oh, beautiful.
5: Oh, my gosh,
6: Sharon,
5: the sweetest.
6: She's a rescue dog, but really, you rescued each other, am I right?
7: Yeah, exactly.
5: Good on you, Sharon. Thanks, enjoy the cash.
7: Oh, thank you so much. Thank you, Tommy. Thank you, Carrie. Thank you.
1: If you've got a story about a dog,
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1: Now, Paul McCartney. One of my, I would say, faves. I'm a Beatles girl. Are you a Beatles guy or a Rolling Stones guy?
2: I'm a Beatles guy.
1: Yeah.
2: I don't think he's even one of my favourite Beatles.
1: Oh, God, no. George Harrison is my favourite Beatle.
2: Yeah, that's good. Yes. Yeah.
1: Who's your favourite?
2: I'm going to say Ringo Starr just because no one says him.
1: Yeah, but I think now more people say it because no one says him.
3: Yeah. Yeah. Is Ringo Starr Thomas the Tank Engine?
1: Yes, correct. Well, he's the narrator.
3: Yeah.
2: I think,
1: said Percy. Oh,
2: yeah. I think Lennon is my favourite.
1: Yeah. I mean, it was just a
2: I like Paul McCartney.
1: Yeah.
2: I also really like Paul McCartney when he released that song with Kanye West and Rihanna, 4 or 5 Seconds.
1: Oh, good
2: I love
1: that.
2: All the hey.
1: Good thing you say that. We will be playing it.
2: Oh, is it all we're playing?
1: Yeah.
2: Are you going to bring me? You know when he released that, and all the young people are like, "Man, this Paul guy, you're going to be huge because Kanye West is the biggest thing in music.
1: He's thrown you a bone,
2: and he's thrown you a bone, and this is your first single, but this is going to be big for you, Paul."
1: Did you see Paul McCartney when he came out here recently? Or not recently? It was a few years ago.
2: No.
1: I bawled my eyes out. I was like, "That is a Beatle."
2: Yeah.
1: In front of my face.
2: Yeah.
1: It's brilliant. Yeah. Well, now Paul McCartney has compared Taylor Swift's global fame to the Beatles' success during an interview with BBC Sounds this week. He was asked if he would give Taylor any advice as she appears to have accomplished the same level of global fame.
4: You do see the parallel, you know, like fame and the amount of fame and the worldwide fame that Taylor Swift has and that we had. But I don't think she needs any advice, to tell you the truth. If she asked for it, I definitely would, you know, because I'm like the older brother to that generation, you know, or more like the granddad, actually.
1: I think it's very different kinds of fame, though. Do you agree? Like,
2: I mean, we've talked about it on this show a bit. I think she's bigger.
1: But she's bigger, but it's in a world where you've got things like social media, you've got constant publicity, you've got all of this stuff. The Beatles' level of fame, which was huge, like unseen, they were doing it all without the internet, without the accessibility and stuff like that, without streaming.
2: But I think that's what I think I'm saying a similar thing, but I think she's even bigger because there weren't as many options and there weren't like back then with the Beatles and there was only, you know, so many music shows, so many radio spots.
1: Mm-hmm.
2: And so one band was going to be massive.
1: Yeah, that's true.
2: And with Taylor, there's so many options and she's still the most recognizable.
1: Yeah, that is true. He also revealed that he's met Taylor and other pop stars, including Billie Eilish, Olivia Rodrigo, Sabrina Carpenter, at parties hosted by his wife, Nancy, and, of course, his daughter, Stella McCartney.
2: Oh.
4: I ended up chatting to them all. You know, there was Taylor, Billie Eilish, there was Olivia Rodrigo, there was Sabrina Carpenter. And they're really cool people. They're very good. So basically, answering your question, I like their voices.
2: Mm.
4: If they needed any advice, yeah, I would be happy to give it. But I don't think they do.
1: Oh, bless him.
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0: 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It's the best bits.
1: Carrie and Tommy got Loz Barry in the Savo.
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3: New order, table one, VIP. Come on, guys. Two steaks, medium rare. Where are the sides?
4: Carrie and Tommy's Littlest Restaurant.
1: Australia's or the world's?
2: The world's, actually. Good. Mm.

0: 100.7's Carrie and Tommy. The best bits.
1: It's Carrie and Tommy. We got Loz Barry in.
2: Yes, and we need to decide the sides for Australia's littlest restaurant. It is happening.
1: The world's littlest restaurant.
2: I'm so sorry, the world's. It's the most exclusive restaurant in the world. We're only going to have two of you gorgeous people in. So far we know a Divorce Me steak is on the menu.
3: That's a must.
2: That's a must. But Daryl, we need to know the sides. What do you think?
4: Diced up, zucchini and carrots.
2: Mm-hmm. Yes.
4: Pan fried until they're char grilled with a bit of oil, garlic and parsley.
3: Yep.
2: Yeah. That sounds
4: and
2: good.
4: On top of your steak, a nice blob of garlic butter.
2: Mm-hmm. Yeah.
4: With a side serving of steak fries, beer battered, and a bowl of salad.
2: What about, Daryl, what about coleslaw, which was suggested
4: No, I agree. Not at all.
3: He's saying don't be ridiculous.
4: No, doesn't go with a steak.
3: Correct, Daryl.
2: Have you heard that, producer Kim?
5: Well, no, because I went to my best friend, AI.
2: sad but true.
5: And it said it's the perfect company steak. So.
3: That's because it knows you and it says whatever
5: AI,
3: you want it to say.
5: Yeah, and that's how I like to live my life. I want to justify
1: me. I bet
5: me.
1: You the response was, what a great idea.
2: Okay, Daryl, thank you. That's an excellent suggestion. What did you think, Loz?
3: Donna, I think I'm going to really like your suggestion. What have you got for us?
6: Definitely, Daryl stole my idea of garlic butter.
3: Yeah.
6: But
2: okay.
6: Definitely the steak... swimming in it with you spooning that garlic butter on, and on top of that, scallops and prawn.
3: Oh, it's like a surf and turf.
2: So,
6: yeah,
2: Donna,
6: but not creamy.
2: With the garlic butter, do I have to make the garlic butter or can you buy garlic butter? What do you think?
6: Look, it's always better made. It's very, very simple.
2: What
6: it's
2: do you
6: garlic
2: do?
6: Garlic and butter.
2: Is it just the two of those? Do you have to blend them or anything?
6: No, not at all. Well, you've got to mix them together, but you just.
2: Do you have to cook the garlic first?
6: No, not at all. Not at all.
2: Oh, yeah. Wow. I'm just smashing some garlic into some butter. Okay.
6: That's it. Yeah. Melt it all together. Get a spoon. Tilt your saucepan to the side like you know, Ramsay, and spoon it on there. But it's got to be scallops, number one.
2: And Donna, what do you think about coleslaw with the stuff?
6: That would be a negative.
3: Yeah, correct, Donna.
2: Thank you.
3: Question for you, Tommy. What about the scallops? What's your opinion on scallops?
2: I think you know Loz. I think the scallop is the more overrated of the food items out there. I'm going to say I think it's I don't think I've ever had a good one. And I've had them in a lot of forms. I've even had them in a pie down in beautiful Tasmania.
3: Oh, okay.
2: Yes, the home the scallop pie.
3: Mm-hmm. See, I love a scallop.
2: Scallop. How do I say it? How do you say it?
3: Scallop.
2: Belle, how do you feel about a scallop?
7: Oh, I love a scallop.
3: Yeah,
2: do you? Well, how should I be having them, Belle?
7: Just pan fry with a bit of butter, but I have a different side for you, Tommy.
3: Oh,
7: yes. Probably one you've never had.
2: Talk to me.
7: It's a wedgie bake.
2: What is a wedgie bake?
7: So it's a potato bake, but you don't have to peel any potatoes. You just throw frozen wedges in.
1: Whoa.
3: And so it's still creamy like a potato bake?
7: Yep. So frozen wedges, and then sometimes I'll just pour the thickened cream straight on the top. And sprinkle some garlic salt, or sometimes I'll get those packet powder, like the garlic and herb, Maggi.
2: Yeah.
7: And whip that through the cream. Yeah. Yep. Tip that over the top. You can put some bacon pieces in there if you want to.
1: Oh, my God.
7: And then I don't even put cheese on the top. You don't need grated cheese on the top. In the oven, done.
2: You don't put cheese on the top?
7: No, you don't need it. You can if you want to, but I don't.
1: It's better and you don't have to cut the potatoes.
3: Yeah.
7: It's so good. We have staff functions probably once a term, and everyone has to put on the whiteboard what they're bringing for lunch, and I don't even get to make my suggestion because next to Belle, someone always writes wedgie bake.
2: Wedgie bake.
3: Can I just say,
7: Belle has to bring her wedgie bake.
3: Belle, and I say this quite seriously, Belle, I think that you're the kind of person I would trust with my life.
2: Yeah.
3: You know?
2: It's wonderful.
3: Yeah.
7: No more peeling potatoes ever again.
2: I love it, Belle. I love it. How do you feel about coleslaw with a steak?
7: No, probably not.
1: Yeah. Come on!
2: Thank you. Thank you, Belle. Let's go to Holly. G'day, Holly.
8: Hi, how are you going?
2: Yeah, good. What have you got for us, Holly?
8: I want to know why you all hate coleslaw so much. Coleslaw is beautiful with steak.
5: Thank you. Holly, do you want to marry me?
3: Oh, Holly, you don't have to answer that.
2: I think her mouth has been punished enough with the coleslaw. Thank you.
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4: Big Harry at Harry.
5: This is exciting. You get to be some of the first people in the world to see Harry's Together Together Tour live at Wembley Stadium over in the UK.
6: It's like his homecoming tour.
5: Isn't it?
6: Yeah.
5: Isn't it? And it's hot at the moment. We've just heard there's a heat wave in London.
6: They won't stop banging on about it.
5: Yeah, I know.
6: Kieran.
5: The trains are broken down. I'm sunburnt, isn't it?
6: We don't have any air conditioning.
5: Oh, no. We never thought we'd need it. All you have to do is enter at carrieandtommy.com.au. Flights, accommodation, spending money and tickets to see the great man are yours. We're going to put someone through to the standby list now.
7: Hello.
5: Oh, hello. Is that Sonia?
7: Yes, speaking.
5: Sonia speaking. This is Tommy speaking and Loz is here filling in for Carrie speaking.
6: Hello, Sonia.
7: Oh, my God. Hi, guys.
5: Oh, my God. Oh, my God. Sonia. Oh, my God. Sonia.
7: I know exactly what this is about.
5: Sonia, have you heard about the heat wave in London at the moment?
7: Yes, I have, and I know who it's being caused by.
6: Yeah, that is true.
5: Yes, the hotness himself.
7: I feel like I probably shouldn't be saying that as a 40-year-old woman, but, you know.
6: No,
7: I
6: reckon but Sonia, that he
5: right
6: likes
5: in his
6: them.
5: Hitting
6: yeah.
5: zone.
6: Yeah.
5: Yeah.
7: Oh, dear. Oh, he's amazing, isn't he?
5: Yeah. Sonia, we've got great news for you. You are being placed on the standby list to see Harry Styles live at Wembley with two of your mates. There's only going to be a few other people in the standby lounge, so your chances are going, I don't know, one in a few.
6: Yeah.
7: Holy crap. That is insane.
6: Who would you take
7: with? My daughter is going to lose her crap.
6: Oh, okay.
5: Yeah. Yeah.
6: So you'd obviously be taking your daughter, Sonia?
7: Yes. Yes, I would be. We have the best relationship. I love her. She's like my little best friend.
5: Oh, that's so sweet. Well, Sonia, you stay by your phone because we might be calling you to give you the great news that you are heading to London.
7: Oh, my God. I will be manifesting. Don't you worry.
5: Good on you, Sonia.
6: Well done.
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1: Right now, a big opportunity to have your voice heard regarding when is the appropriate time to shower at night. My boyfriend Michael and I, last night in the throes of a heated debate as to whether, as we waited for our Uber Eats Thai delivery, should we shower before dinner, which was his idea, or after dinner, which is obviously the only way.
2: You're missing a key component here. You'd both just finished a very sweaty gym session.
1: Yes.
2: You're sitting there in your sweaty activewear eating dinner. To me, that's stressful. That doesn't signify, hey, the day has turned into night. That's what Michael wants to do. And for the only reason that I can hear coming from you, that you're afraid you'll get teriyaki sauce on your mouth pre-serum.
1: Yeah.
2: Beyond me. I mean, eat out of a bowl like everyone else.
1: I do. It's just...
2: Oh, sorry. I thought it was a trough.
1: If I'm showering, I'm doing my skincare, I'm doing all that jazz. And then if I'm doing that and then going to eat dinner, sometimes the fumes from the food make my pores feel a bit sweaty again. So I'd rather just stay gross and sweaty, eat my dinner, and then go have the shower and just really finish the day.
2: Is there any... what about foods that don't have fumes? Fumeless foods?
1: No.
2: I don't view eating as a dirty thing.
1: I do.
2: Well, do you have a shower after breakfast?
1: No, but I'm here at work.
2: From your Weet-Bix?
1: I'm here at work, so yeah. I wouldn't.
2: All right, Jared on 131060, what do you think? When are you showering?
3: Morning, guys. How are we?
1: Pretty good, Jared.
2: Good, mate. You showering after dinner or before dinner?
3: Well, first things first, go the Blues. Oh. And
2: sorry, Jared, you're breaking up. Thanks for the call.
3: Secondly, yes, I agree with you, Bronte. I shower after dinner all the time. The only time that I don't is like if I get a haircut or something in the afternoon and sort of the barber hasn't done a good job cleaning my back and things like that.
1: Oh, sure. So what, you need to come home, shower that off, and then resume regular activities?
3: Correct, yes.
2: Yeah, I hate it when I'm done with a haircut and the barber doesn't scrub my back clean.
1: You got to go to a full-service barber. But 99.99% of the time, Jared is showering after dinner.
2: All right. Well, yeah, but the gym makes a big difference here. The gym makes a very big difference.
1: Does it really?
2: Said Cheryl on 131060. Morning, Shez.
4: Hi, how are you?
1: Hello, yeah. Cheryl.
2: What are your thoughts?
4: Oh, Bronte, you're so wrong. Oh, I'm sorry. Yes. Blakey, I'm with Michael and you. Oh. You're stinking, sweating,
1: so
4: yuck.
1: Stinky.
4: What if your body odor is that bad? How could you even possibly enjoy the meal?
1: I know. Also, so is the odors from the fumes of the food. So I don't want to then mix that with my beautifully clean post-shower odor.
4: Yeah, but that's a good aroma. I think you need to change your routine with the shower, eat your dinner, and when you go, before you go to bed, Bronte, that's when you do your skin regime.
1: I think I also view, like, I have my dinner and then I have my shower, and in that my time, enough time has passed for then to have a sweet treat. Whereas if I'm going shower into dinner into sweet treat, that's too much back.
2: Well, make sure it's not a steamy sticky date pudding. For God, we won't want to clog up
1: another
2: your pores
1: shower.
2: Did maybe an ex-boyfriend tell you smelt of laxa one night or something?
1: I'll go through the archives.
2: Stacey on 131060, what do you think?
5: Good morning. So I'm a bit of both, to be honest. I'm quite a clean feet before bed. So I would come home, I would shower straight away, and then I would do dinner and everything, and then I would have another quick shower before bed, and that's when I'll do my facial regime and everything. So I'm a little bit of both. I'm different.
1: I don't mind that
2: showering
1: as an option.
2: Both sides, six of one, half a dozen of the other.
1: That I can get more around.
5: I can have up to 4 or 5 hours a day.
2: Well, I don't want to pry too much, but I feel my showering dramatically increases once I've got a partner.
1: Uh-huh.
2: We like to do a pre-show.
1: Okay, yeah,
2: we like to do a post-show.
1: Yeah.
2: Maybe another little pre-show. And then another post-show. Our towels are sopping wet by the end of the night.
1: Goodness.
2: Is it maybe something to do with that?
5: No, just myself.
1: She's just
5: honest.
1: A clean girl.
5: I like to have clean feet and everything, brush your teeth right before bed, so...
2: Yeah, OK.
5: Okay. Yeah, I'm both.
0: Do like the idea of clean feet, to be honest.
1: Yeah, I know you do. Don't think about Stacey's clean feet. Poor Stace. Goodness gracious. Oh. It's your breakfast show,
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6: This is a HIT news briefing.
7: Good morning, Rod McLeod with a fresh news update. The Australian government is suing PFAS manufacturer 3M for $2 billion, alleging the company withheld information about toxic chemicals in firefighting foams. The federal court action relates to contamination at 28 defence sites across Australia, including the base at Oakey. Drivers across southern Queensland are being urged to take it easy on our roads this fatality-free Friday. Spokesperson Russell White says Australia's road toll is now at its highest level in more than a decade.
8: For local road users, the message is simple. Risky habits are costing lives, and it often comes down to everyday decisions. So we're really asking people to slow down, to stay focused, and remember that every choice you make on the road can help protect someone in your local community.
7: 33 people have died in the state south so far this year. 109 new constables have been sworn into the Queensland Police Service. The new recruits will be deployed across the state, including Toowoomba.
6: HIT National News.
9: Hey, I'm Michaela Savage. It looks as though the ceasefire between the United States and Iran will be extended for 60 days. Donald Trump just needs to sign off on it. It follows both countries trading airstrikes, Iran targeting an American airbase in Kuwait after the US shot down drones over the Strait of Hormuz. A South Australian diver is on his way to Laos, where a group of men are trapped inside a flooded cave. Josh Richards will help out with the rescue mission. He's told 7 the conditions are pretty dreadful, including low visibility.
10: It's basically diving in coffee.
9: 90% of young Aussies will be better off under Labor's contentious tax changes. That's what newly released Treasury modelling claims. The government's bill featuring the changes to negative gearing and the capital gains tax was introduced to Parliament yesterday. And Australian icon John Farnham has revealed he won't ever sing in public again. He's told the Herald Sun it's just not possible anymore after the surgeries he's had during his cancer battle.
11: Research shows that regularly eating ultra-processed foods can increase your risk of developing type 2 diabetes by 53%. Search Diabetes Australia for more about the nation's fastest-growing chronic condition.
9: Another win for New South Wales, the women's blues side completing an historic Origin clean sweep, beating Queensland 12-4 in Game 3 overnight. While after the men's side won Game 1 this week, New South Wales coach Laurie Daly has told us they didn't play anywhere near their best.
12: You know, we need to be a better footy team, and we know Queensland will be. We will be, but if we continually, you know, start the way we've been starting, then we're going to make it difficult on ourselves.
9: And reports Rooster Connor Watson is the third player to sign a deal with PNG.
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6: This is HIT weather.
7: A shower or two and windy today with a top of just 16 degrees. The outlook for tomorrow, cloud clearing and a high of 17. Partly cloudy for Sunday and Monday sunny. 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

0: 20 past 6, Brunchy and Lakey waking you up for a Friday morning. Less than 2 hours to go before the big trivia swindle dress rehearsal. All contestants on the line with Quizmaster Harry putting us through our boot camp paces, hopefully preparing for the big trivia swindle next week.
1: Look, there's 8 billion of us humans on this planet, and I am wrong to assume that all 8 billion of us were brushing our teeth in the same way. That idea has been challenged this morning. You can see the video on the Brunty and Lakey Instagram story. The internet alight with reactions from Bryce Harper, who is apparently one of the best hitters in baseball over in the US. He posted a TikTok, a day in his life, showing his pre-game ritual. But what it included was a moment of him brushing his teeth that stopped people mid-scroll.
0: Oh, yeah.
1: Oh, yeah.
0: I can see it now.
1: You can see it on the Instagram story. What he does with the toothpaste is a way that most people have apparently never considered. What he does is, rather than, and I mean, stop me if this is not how you usually brush your teeth.
0: Mm.
1: You've got your brush, electric or otherwise, and you have your toothpaste, fluoride-free or otherwise, and you squeeze the toothpaste onto the toothbrush,
0: mm-hmm.
1: brush in mouth, begin brushing.
0: Mm-hmm.
1: Is that how you do it?
0: Yeah, I put some water on.
1: Do you? Oh, yeah. You know I dry brush sometimes.
0: Always lubricate the brush.
1: I know. Sometimes I can't be bothered. But that's the process. This guy, Bryce, instead of putting the toothpaste on the brush, squeezes the toothpaste into his mouth, and then the wet or dry brush then meets the toothpaste in his mouth.
0: He's a different cat.
1: He's a different cat.
0: It looks a little silly on the Instagram, but I think the more I think about it, the more I don't mind the cut of this guy's jib.
1: I know.
0: This is a guy who probably drinks Mountain Dew straight out of a bottle, doesn't have to pour it into a glass. I mean, I'd love to see his shampoo technique. He just squirts it right on the dome.
1: He's got good hair, so maybe that's next.
0: I think we're using our hands and things in our hands as vessels too much, maybe.
1: Mm.
0: I mean, the body wash is going to go on our body. Why does it start on the hand?
1: True. I sometimes do just squeeze it directly good. Onto my body.
0: I'm going to start squeezing body wash right onto the body, not on my hand. I'm going to start squeezing hand wash onto my body and then just wash my hands with it. Producer Harry's hovering over.
1: Oh, my God, Harry, what have you got to say?
2: I had a friend whose girlfriend did this with the toothpaste, and the only reason he found out was because he had to ask her because every time he went to use the toothpaste, a little bit of like watery stuff kept coming out first, like when you use tomato sauce.
1: Oh, true.
2: And it was her spit, because there's no way to do it without getting spit in there.
1: I didn't think about that. Well, maybe it's a single-person behaviour, although Michael and I share toothbrushes, so really, what's a bit of shared toothpaste between the two of us? Lots of people saying they're going to give it a go.
0: Did you let Michael use your toothbrush first so it's at least a little bit lubricated?
1: Maybe.
0: Well, doing things different. He's a different cat.
1: Check he
0: out
1: is.
0: On Instagram. You can decide for yourself if you want to brush your own toothpicks.
1: Give it a go.
0: Yeah, try use the fluoride-free stuff, guys. I mean, there's no real reason why we need to use Colgate in this donut.
1: It's got whitening things in it.
0: Alpha Bucks will play next, 131060. 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
1: would
0: a
1: Friday. Alpha
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22: Good morning, Rob McLeod with a fresh news update. The Australian government is suing 3M for $2 billion over alleged withholding of information about PFAS contamination from firefighting foam. The Commonwealth says the claim relates to contamination of 28 defence sites across Australia, including the Schwartz Barracks at Oakey. The state flying squad has certainly been clocking up the miles. The police rapid response unit has now completed over 150 deployments across Queensland, including 17 to the Darling Downs. Overall, it's charged more than 2,500 people. A staggering 52 Olympic-sized swimming pools is being lost every day in Queensland because of burst water mains. The local government association says the state's pipe network is at high risk condition and needs some serious attention in next month's budget. $5 billion is needed for short-term pipe replacement. And a $40,000 security boost is bringing new CCTV cameras to parts of the Western Downs. The upgrades include two new cameras at the Jandowie Library and a 360-degree camera at a busy intersection in Miles.
0: Hit National News.
2: Morning, I'm Michaela Savage. The ceasefire between Iran and the United States could be extended by 60 days. The framework of a deal has been agreed upon. US President Donald Trump just needs to give it the green light. It comes after both sides traded airstrikes, Iran targeting a US airbase in Kuwait after the US shot down five attack drones over the Strait of Hormuz. News Corp's reporting new modelling shows Labor's tax changes could force rents up by up to $477 a year by 2030. It's while Treasury modelling claims the adjustments will leave 90% of young Aussies better off financially. An experienced Aussie diver is headed to Laos, where rescuers are working to free a group of men trapped in a flooded cave. Josh Richards is flying in from Adelaide. He's friends with the diver leading the operation. Richards says getting the group out of the cave will be tricky. And a man's been sentenced to 15 years behind bars for planning to attack a Taylor Swift concert in Vienna nearly 2 years ago.
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2: An historic clean sweep for the New South Wales women's Origin side, beating the Maroons 12-4 in Game 3. Queensland coach Nathan Cross says despite the loss, he's really proud.
23: Of course we're disappointed. Like, that's obvious. You lose a series and you lose it 3-0, but just looking in that room and looking at the future and how many girls have debuted this year and how bright the future is.
2: And Connor Watson has reportedly put pen to paper on a deal with PNG. It's understood the Roosters star will head to the Chiefs from 2028.
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25: This is Heat Weather.
22: A shower or two and windy today with a top of just 16 degrees. The outlook for tomorrow, cloud clearing and a high of 17. Partly cloudy for Sunday and Monday sunny. 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
32: 10 questions, $1,000, 30 seconds could be as easy as A, B, C this morning.
1: C for Caitlin, who is our player this morning, unless you're a Caitlin with a K, Caitlin.
33: No, Caitlin with a C.
1: Perfect. With her son's birthday yesterday, the big 1-2, and staying home, staying dry today, Caitlin.
33: Yes.
1: Good plan.
33: Very, very wet and windy here.
1: Yes. Well, let's make it a $1,000 day.
32: All right. 30 seconds to answer all 10 questions correctly. We've got to tell you first answer. No repeats. People repeat a lot, considering I say no repeats. Time's going to start after Bronte gives the first question. If we've got time and you pass on any, we'll come back to them at the end. All answers must start with the letter R. R for ridiculous.
1: All right, Caitlin. Beginning with R. Name a fruit.
33: Rhubarb.
1: A pet.
33: Rooster.
1: An actress.
33: Renee Zellweger.
1: A body part.
33: Pass.
1: An instrument.
33: Rumba.
1: Something you do on holidays.
33: Run.
1: Something you can wear.
33: Red hat.
1: A spicy dish.
33: Nope, out.
1: Yeah.
32: Not a bad effort. Got the first three. I thought, we might be on.
1: Yeah,
32: here.
1: Me too.
32: Body part.
33: That's okay.
32: No, I know. Well, we all know it's okay.
33: That's okay.
32: It happens more than you know, Caitlin. It always is okay. We've got a body of evidence that it's fine. However,
1: everyone will be okay.
32: A body part.
33: It's fine.
32: Yeah, it's certainly fine. But ribs, retinas, rotator cuffs are the body parts. I think Roomba, I think you even know,
33: yeah,
32: it might be more of a stylish dance.
33: Yeah.
32: But
1: it's a dance.
32: Yeah, you know what? It's okay.
1: It's okay.
32: And a spicy dish, red curry, ramen, Rogan Josh and Roo Korma, if you're me yesterday. And then two more after that, so no $1,000.
1: But it's okay. Caitlin, we promise it will be okay.
32: It'll be okay. I know you heard Darren the other day.
1: Even
32: he's okay now. So the sun will rise yet again. And after 8 o'clock, you'll have another opportunity to win $1,000. Good on you, Caitlin. Happy birthday to the boy for us. And after 7, $950 with Can You Beat Bronte.
1: Stop it.
32: Say what before then, a Friday staple. But something that came across my Uber Eats delivery two nights ago. I have had to pivot from my Tony Pepperoni with anchovies from Domino's.
1: You're building the anchovy army.
32: That's going on behind the scenes, but something popped up on my Uber Eats, and I wonder if you guys have ever experienced it. I'll tell you about it next.

0: 6:39, brought to you, Lakey, waking you up this morning, Uber Eats. We've all had it before, you know it. We love it. I don't know if this is maybe a special perk from an Uber One membership.
1: Oh, yeah.
0: I'd love to see if you guys have ever had this option before.
1: Well, I've got Uber One, so I'd love to help you out.
0: Two nights ago, ordered barbecue rotisserie chicken, tender and juicy chicken, perfect for any occasion. That's what it says here.
1: Sorry, as in
0: a hot chook.
1: You didn't think, I'll just go down to the shops and get a hot cooked chook?
0: No. No.
1: I don't understand you people.
0: What do you mean?
1: I only order Uber Eats.
0: Hot chook and salad.
1: I only order Uber Eats for things that I can't attain myself in the moment.
0: Well, that's great. I understand you people.
1: Okay.
0: Me and Sass felt like a big juicy hot chook. The thing is,
1: what time of day was this?
0: Dinner time. Dinner time before
1: just
0: Origin.
1: Walk down and go get one.
0: No, but here's the also thing. It was pissing down.
1: Okay. All right.
0: And also from this chicken shop, it's much bigger, juicier, and like Coles do nice chooks, Woolies do hot chooks, but this was like a specialist shop.
1: I didn't have all the information.
0: It was a really nice, big, juicy chicken. And we get chips, but not on weekdays. We do chips on the weekend.
1: We just
0: got the garden salad.
1: Lovely.
0: Nice chicken and salad, nice healthy Uber Eats. It was enough that we could reconcile. We're being naughty, but we're being good.
1: Yep.
0: All fair. Gets delivered. He's left it just downstairs of the apartment, which is very rare. Usually they wait. So for a while I was just calling him in the room, and where are you? It says the order's complete. And then I realized he's dropped it in the lobby.
1: Oh.
0: That's all good.
1: Yep.
0: I then have an option that is offering me to earn $3 Uber cash for a photo of the chicken. You ever had that before? So it says, so I've taken a screenshot here. So share delicious photos, unpack and showcase your dish before you dig in. Your photos could be featured on the menu, earn Uber cash on photos of eligible dishes. And look, it's given me the option there to take a photo of the chicken and to earn $3 Uber cash.
1: I've never seen that before, but I understand the need for it because a lot of my Uber Eats decisions are based off the photos you see when you're browsing the menu.
0: But I always thought that was a restaurant's job
1: Me
0: to provide
1: too.
0: The photos.
1: Maybe they can't.
0: So I'm there. Sass is on the couch, hungry as, and I'm just setting the lighting. I'm like, babe, I'm getting paid. I'm a photographer right now. Setting the lighting. You know how much of an expert I am with this contraption anyway.
1: So none
0: the amount
1: at all.
0: Of selfies I'm taking.
1: Yeah, the way
0: I can work this camera and all its options. You ever try to take a good photo of one rotisserie chicken in your kitchen?
1: It'd be very difficult.
0: It's so difficult.
1: Outside of my wheelhouse.
0: I don't think they've created an angle yet where the barbecue chicken looks flattering on a on a chopping
1: Maybe that's
0: board.
1: Why it's not on the menu yet. They're like, please, God, can someone take a photo of this chicken?
0: Well, I thought taking a photo of it meant an automatic
1: $3. No.
0: But no, I've looked at my Uber wallet. I haven't actually got paid yet. But
1: is your photo being featured?
0: We can always dream, but I don't think so.
1: Show me the photo. I'll pretend I'm the restaurant. Oh, someone submitted a new photo of the chicken.
0: Mm.
1: Let me see if I will put this on my menu.
0: This photo?
1: Where's the photo?
0: It doesn't save to my camera roll.
1: What the? You're so bad at technology.
0: No, what do you mean? That's not my fault. You have to take it in the app. You have to do it live in the app. You can't upload a photo that you've taken before.
1: You should have taken the photo.
0: What weirdo do they want? Who's got a chicken in their photo roll that we can use? You have to do it in live time. There's no room for that.
1: There is room for that.
0: There's no room for that. I thought you had the improv skills to pretend there was a chicken.
1: I haven't done as many improv courses as you.
0: Anyway, say what, coming up next. AI's been recording all that we've been speaking.
1: I'm going to find that chicken photo. Give me your app.
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12: Good morning, Rod McLeod with a fresh news update. A milestone for the State Flying Squad as it continues to round up criminals across Queensland. The Police Rapid Response Unit now clocking up more than 150 deployments, including 17 to the Darling Downs. From the 2,500 offenders who've been charged, just over half are juveniles. As the road toll continues to climb, there's a big push this fatality-free Friday to take extra care when behind the wheel. We've already seen 33 deaths in southern Queensland so far this year. Spokesperson Russell White says too many drivers are speeding and using their phone.
13: What we're seeing really is that risky behaviour is becoming a dangerous normal. 7 in 10 drivers admit to breaking rules, and that kind of widespread behaviour is the big reason why road trauma is increasing.
12: A $40,000 security boost has delivered new CCTV cameras across the Western Downs. The upgrade includes two cameras at the Jandowie Library and a 360-degree camera at a busy intersection in Miles. The state government says the new equipment will help deter crime and improve safety for residents and businesses.
14: Hit National News.
15: Morning, I'm Michaela Savage. A 60-day ceasefire extension is close to being locked in between the United States and Iran. Donald Trump just needs to give his ticket approval. Experts say the operation to retrieve a group of men stuck in a flooded cave in Laos will be difficult and dangerous. An Australian diver is on his way there from Adelaide to help with the rescue mission. Josh Richards telling Seven it'll be like diving in coffee because the water visibility is so poor.
16: I am scared senseless, to be honest with you. I would be worried if someone wasn't.
15: Despite questions over whether Australia's social media ban is effectively keeping under-16s off of platforms including TikTok, Instagram and Snapchat, other countries are learning from us. The UK's online safety minister has met with ministers from our governments as well as our e-safety commissioner as the UK decides how to implement its own ban. An Australian icon, John Farnham, will never perform again, telling the Herald Sun it's just not possible after the surgeries he's had.
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15: More bragging rights for New South Wales. The women's side beating Queensland 12-4 overnight to become the first team to complete an Origin Series clean sweep. Billy Elliott has told us it's a really special moment.
18: We knew Queensland had turned up and, you know, they had to play for everything because they hadn't won a game yet and we just won three of them. So good.
15: And reports this morning, Rooster Connor Watson is the latest player to lock in a deal with the PNG Chiefs, signing a two-year agreement starting in 2028.
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14: This is Heat Weather.
12: A shower or two and windy today with a top of just 16 degrees. The outlook for tomorrow, cloud clearing and a high of 17. Partly cloudy for Sunday and Monday sunny. 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
2: The Speed Edition, and as they like to say, the French Open, I'd say set point today. If you win this, it's $1,000 Monday.
3: Yep, the pressure comes off, but right now, it's just another day. It's just another Can You Beat Bronte Speed Edition for me. I'm not there yet. Just relax.
2: Well, the questions today, wordplay, movies, science, the human body, and music.
3: Oh.
2: Best of five versus three, whatever comes quicker. $950 on the line. You could win it, 13, 10, 60.

0: parked? Park ranger or something?
1: No, just, you know, maintenance and stuff like that. So,
2: Well, thank you for maintaining our parks. They're lovely.
1: Thank you.
2: Thank you.
0: All right, we got five questions. Best of five or first of three, whatever comes quicker. Just chime in with the answer. That's all we need this morning.
2: Okay.
0: It's all I need from you guys. Question number one. What is the only state in America that ends with the letter K?
1: New York.
0: One nil to Carmen. She strikes. Was that just a download, a little packet of information, Carmen?
1: I had to go through the states in my head.
2: Wasn't even lucky. You?
0: She used logic. She used logic and problem solving. Very good.
2: Wow, all right.
0: Now you know who you're playing
2: with.
0: Yeah,
2: I do.
0: 1-0 to Carmen. Question number two. What is the highest grossing horror movie franchise of all time?
2: Paranormal Activity.
0: Incorrect. Chance to steal, Carms.
1: Friday the 13th?
0: No, The Conjuring.
2: Scary.
0: Highest grossing horror movie franchise of all time. Hey, a 0-0 draw is as good as a win for you, Carmen, on that one. Still 1-0 to Carmen. Question number three. Which famous scientist developed the theory of general relativity?
2: Albert Einstein.
1: Wow, that was quick.
2: Well, I know who I'm dealing with, Carmen.
0: Question number four. 1-1. This is tight now. Which organ produces insulin in the body?
2: Pancreas.
0: Pancreas is correct.
1: Damn, girl.
0: Damn, girl. You'll be getting real pancreatic over there. Question number five.
1: Gotta rein it in.
0: Gotta get this one, Carmen, at least to stay in the game. Which rapper shocked fans this year by releasing three albums on the same day this month?
2: Drake.
0: Drake is correct.
1: Damn. All right. Good game, good game.
2: Thank you, Carmen.
1: You were very quick, girl. Congratulations.
2: Thanks, girl.
0: Carmen is from New York.
2: Oh.
0: After a little scare, it does mean $1,000 Monday.
2: Yay.
0: The show.
2: Three chances to win $1,000.
0: We like that. Make sure you got 131060 ready this time Monday and this time next hour. We're doing Alpha Bucks. So the cash is here to be won at all times. After 8 o'clock, Sam Thaiday joining us, the big trivia swindle dress rehearsal. But coming up next,
2: the queen on the show, Stacey Langbrook, caught up with her for some Pilates yesterday and brought her some of the current Gen Z slang that's going around. Because I thought, let's see what a boomer makes of the Gen Z slang word.
3: I have not many sounds.
0: See how she goes. Next.
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0: 9:07, Brunty and Lakey waking you up this morning. The big trivia swindle dress rehearsal after 8 o'clock. Probably important to come up with a trivia name as well.
1: Yep.
0: We look to rob 4 pubs dry in 4 nights via the thrill of the triv next week.
1: At the moment, Gen Z language, we are seeing it evolve at a rapid speed thanks to the likes of TikTok, gaming culture, and social media trends. An article came across my desk, baffled by your grandchildren's slang. A psychotherapist reveals the ultimate guide to Gen Z slang. And so I thought, I was reading this article and I was like, oh my, I do not know what these words are, what they mean. But I thought, what could be even funnier is taking the Gen Z slang to a boomer, and that being my wonderful mother, Stacey Lane.
2: I have not many sounds.
1: Met up with her yesterday, had my words of Gen Z slang taken to the baby boomer. Post Pilates, here is Stacey with the word number one.
3: Hey, Mum.
4: Hey, Dal.
3: So your first Gen Z slang word is the word neek. What does neek mean?
4: Do I get the spelling?
3: N-E-E-K.
4: Like neat. It's good.
3: Ooh.
4: Cool. Neek.
3: Use it in a sentence.
4: This coffee's really neek.
0: She's just trying to find the English word that is most similar.
1: You'll see that as we progress. Do you know? I didn't know what neek was.
0: No, I would have thought I had better understanding of it if it was N-I-Q-U-E.
1: Oh.
0: Like something, almost like peak.
1: Sure.
0: but no, I wouldn't know what neek means.
1: Neek.
0: It does sound like something you'd use is cool. Oh, that's so neek.
1: It's actually the opposite.
0: Oh.
1: Neek is essentially the modern version of nerd or geek, apparently.
0: Oh.
1: Neek. Mm. Next word.
3: What does it mean if someone in Gen Z says that they cooked?
4: They took drugs.
3: Drugs?
4: I cooked drugs.
0: I cooked the drugs.
1: I cooked the drugs.
0: I cooked all the drugs for me.
1: We wanted to move on, but she wanted to clarify why she brought up drugs.
3: Mum would like to clarify why she thought cooked could be related to drugs. Stace?
4: Because in my generation, when someone was baked, it meant they were on drugs. So I just thought you transferred baked to cooked.
3: Were you ever baked as a child?
4: Never. Actually, never.
3: Loser. No.
1: Which I know is a lie when they went to Amsterdam and met up with our Dutch rellies.
0: Oh.
1: But she's not willing to admit that on radio. Cooked. You know what cooked is?
0: Just cooked, like. Yep. I don't know what the synonym for cooked is. It's messed up.
1: Someone, this psycho.
0: You're cooked, bro.
1: You're cooked, yeah.
0: You're crazy. You're acting all weird.
1: Someone, when someone feels overwhelmed, mentally exhausted, or unable to cope.
0: Oh, yeah.
1: You're cooked.
0: In a personal.
1: Yeah. I thought it was a good thing. Like, oh my God, they really cooked in that kitchen.
0: No.
5: Harry taught me that you can use it in two ways.
1: Yeah, I think it's a multifaceted word.
0: Sorry to say, your use of the word Z instead of Z is actually kind of annoying.
1: I know, but we're Australian, so I reverted back to Z.
0: Gen Z. Generation Z. What are they saying?
1: This isn't about me, it's about Stace. This is the next word.
3: Okay, what does NPC stand for? In the context of
4: parental control. No parental control.
3: Oh, crazy.
0: Well, she's pretty confident on that one.
1: She's very, I didn't even get to get the word out.
0: I think she reckons she got a message from the heavens there. It means non-playing character.
1: Correct. One of those revealing terms in Gen Z vocabulary.
0: The ultimate sign of ego for a young person. Mm-hmm. You're all just NPCs.
1: Yes.
0: No, you're the NPC.
1: She did get one on the board, though. Well done, Stace. Check it out.
3: What does Delulu mean?
4: Delusional.
5: Yeah, thank you.
0: Easy.
1: Easy peasy. Last one.
3: Okay, last one. What is mogging?
4: When you make fun of somebody, you mock them. Or you mug them. You're a mug.
3: M-O-G-G?
4: And, oh, mog. Your cat then?
3: You what?
4: Isn't moggy your cat?
3: Who's cat?
4: Moggy is a cat, isn't it?
3: Sure, mate.
0: She is too well-versed in the English language.
1: She's so smart.
0: To try and break out into another generation's terms of what that may mean.
1: Did you know that Moggy referred to something to do with a cat?
0: Yeah, it's a common cat's name.
1: Oh.
0: Yeah.
1: I didn't know that. Oh, yeah. You're all smart. Well done.
0: Well done, Stacey. Coming up next, we've got, what we got
1: a code word.
0: Oh, yeah, code word.
1: Big code word. It's a big payday for someone today.
0: Oh, the 100K payday.
1: Yeah, mate.
0: Oh, this is the last code word before we pay then.
1: That's correct.
0: Yeah, cool. Cool. And also, we need to figure out a trivia name.
1: Yes, we do.
0: The big trivia swindle come on Monday night.
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9: Toowoomba Range travelling well. The Warrego Highway at speed between Gatton and Toowoomba, and between Toowoomba and Dalby doing okay so far. New England Highway between Toowoomba and Warwick looking fairly clear. Cunningham Highway travelling well between Gladfield and Warwick, and Toowoomba Carrara Road at speed between Cambuya and Leeburn. Not too bad so far for the Gore Highway through Pittsworth. 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That's the latest traffic up to date on the Darling Downs. 100.7.
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15: This is a HIT news briefing.
21: Good morning, Rod McLeod with a fresh news update. The Australian government is suing PFAS manufacturer 3M for $2 billion, alleging the company withheld information about toxic chemicals in firefighting foams. The federal court action relates to contamination of 28 defence sites across Australia, including the base at Oakey. There's a burst water main every 73 minutes in Queensland, according to the local government association, which estimates 52 Olympic-sized swimming pools worth of water is being lost daily. It wants a major funding boost in next month's state budget, describing the state's pipe network as being in a high-risk condition. Another batch of police officers is about to hit the front line. 109 constables have graduated and will be deployed across Queensland, including Toowoomba. The latest cohort includes officers who've come from a range of different backgrounds like teaching, nursing and defence.
15: HIT National News.
22: Hey, I'm Michaela Savage. Things got a bit heated yesterday with the opposition leader lashing out at the Prime Minister during question time after Labor introduced its negative gearing and capital gains tax changes to Parliament. Angus Taylor telling the ABC he's not the only one who's angry.
23: Well, I had to withdraw it, but I've got to tell you that it was mild compared to what I'm hearing every day. The truth is, people are angry. Talking to small business people every day, and I have never seen anything like this.
22: A 60-day extension to the ceasefire between Iran and the US looks to be on the cards. Donald Trump just needs to give it the go-ahead. An Australian diver is going to Laos to help rescue a group of men stuck in a flooded cave. Josh Richards admits the situation is pretty scary. And the legacy of John Farnham will be celebrated with a star-studded tribute show in Melbourne. Richard Marx and Delta Goodrum will hit the stage while Celine Dion and Hugh Jackman will perform via satellite. Farnham's revealed to the Herald Sun he'll never sing publicly again following surgeries after his cancer diagnosis.
24: Did you know that diabetes is Australia's fastest growing chronic condition? Over 300 Australians are diagnosed with the condition every day. Search Diabetes Australia to find out more.
22: History overnight for the New South Wales women's side. They've become the first team to complete a 3-0 Origin series sweep after beating Queensland 12-4. While NRL great Brayden Astor has told us the men's side was lucky to win Wednesday's opener.
25: It's funny because we win, but we're probably more likely to make changes than Queensland are. Because Queensland, you've got to say it, as a New South Welshman, as happy as I am, they were the better team. But it doesn't matter. So, sucked in.
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15: This is HIT Weather.
21: A shower or two and windy today with a top of just 16 degrees. The outlook for tomorrow, cloud clearing and a high of 17. Partly cloudy for Sunday and Monday sunny. 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
1: The word is island. ISLAND. Go, go, go. You've got 15 minutes to
0: Island
1: enter that one.
0: Might be the one that scores you a share in our 100K payday. Keep listening and reclaim your bedroom during Bedsheds up to 50% off everything. Huge stock take sale. Bedshed. No one's better in the bedroom. We got to figure out a trivia name for Monday, Tuesday, Wednesday, and Thursday night Big Trivia Swindle.
1: Yes, we do.
0: Plenty of names out there. What are we going to go with? Something punny, something intimidating, something that encapsulates the whole trivia team. But we don't know. Let's talk about it next, ahead of the Big Trivia Swindle dress rehearsal coming up after 8 o'clock as well.

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1: Consider yourself swindled, pub nights. Next Monday, Tuesday, Wednesday and Thursday, we will strike 4 separate trivia evenings. People have no idea that we're there. They will have no idea that that group of strangers at table 4 is a perfectly well-curated, selected group of experts in their chosen fields, there to swindle and do the full 4 nights of pub trivia victory. Anything less will be considered a big fat failure. Before we assemble our trivia team after 8 o'clock for the big trivia swindle dress rehearsal, we probably do need to start working on a name.
2: We do. This name, we want it to be unique. We want it to not be one that won't score us any bonus points, because often that is a bit of a thing.
1: Well, it is, because as someone who used to host pub trivia nights, nothing worse than when you go around and get the names and they give you a name that you've heard a million times before, but they're acting like it's a really funny pun name.
2: Yeah, like, let's get quizzical or Trivia Newton John or the quiz team at Aguilera.
1: Not interested in those ones.
2: You can call or give us a text with your trivia team name. 0-4-800-1-8-400. We can do a fun thing on Monday. I thought maybe we could vote, or maybe we'll just put all the names in a hat. Pick one out. That is our trivia name.
1: Either or?
2: Yeah, either or.
1: Sounds good.
2: Let's see what we get.
1: James on 131060. What do you think the big trivia swindle team name should be next week?
3: Well, a grizzly bear is an animal not to mess with, so why not quizzly bears?
2: Oh, the quizzly bears.
1: Don't mind that.
2: It is not in my big list of trivia team names that I have here.
1: That's an original pun-based name.
2: The quizzly bears.
1: No doubt about it.
2: It's cute. We can... When they say, okay, go around the room, the quizzly bears, we could all be like, row.
3: Exactly.
1: I'm glad you said exactly, Jane. It wasn't the exact word that came to my mind, but yes, put it in the hat.
2: I like it.
1: Marco, on 131060, what do you think?
4: Hey, guys, I think you should be called the BLTs.
1: The BLTs, the bacon, lettuce, tomatoes.
4: I would say Bronte Lecky Trivia Stars.
2: Hey, the BLT.
1: Not bad.
2: Not bad.
1: I like it from, I mean, I am someone who suggested a couple of minutes ago Lakey's Angels, so yeah. I certainly like that we're involved in it. We haven't met our trivia team yet. Do we want to rock up on the first day? Hi, nice to meet you. Thanks for coming. Thanks for coming 4 nights of your life.
2: Yeah.
1: Thanks for jumping through hoops to be on our team. By the way, it's Bronte and Lakey's Trivia Stars.
2: That's true. We don't have big egos.
1: Maybe not, though.
2: What could our noise be when they go, all right, the BLTs?
1: More bacon!
2: I was thinking, nom, nom, nom, nom.
1: Exactly. Daniel on 131060. What do you think it should be?
5: I think it should be the Hit Squad.
1: The Hit Squad.
2: Oh, yeah. Oh. Ties in pretty nicely.
5: You guys want to demand me, though. Yeah,
2: Hit Squad. Yeah, the Hit Squad. Taking out trivia nights.
5: Yeah, okay.
1: Well, I mean, it's a valued part of the business.
2: Absolutely. We are not.
1: No, it's below us, I'm going to
6: say. Think about the cute sound effect, though. You could do like a cute little smack ass kind of sound.
2: Excuse
1: me. Cute little smack ass kind of sound.
2: Producer Ronnie, it's 7:53. Can't be saying smack ass at this
1: time. What do you mean?
2: I would have thought Hit Squad would be like pew, like pew.
1: No, well, let's see it. Let's see the lady. I will smack my ass.
2: Okay, well, careful. I mean, it's like a piece of paper. Not bad.
1: It's not bad.
2: Exactly. Yeah. All right, add it to the list.
1: All right, Becky on 131060, morning.
7: Morning, guys. Why does it always turn dirty when it gets to me?
2: Oh, I know, Becky. You bring it out of us.
1: Sorry.
7: And I think
1: my OCD, I am going to have to smack the other cheek.
2: Okay.
1: Just get away on the old shot.
2: Just pause, Becky. 3, 2, 1. Oh, that was more hollow.
1: No, I know.
7: Ooh, perfect.
2: I think you got to get that side checked.
1: One's going red and one's going to bruise, unfortunately.
2: All right, Becky, what's your trivia name?
7: What group of strangers would not want to join the gravy train?
2: All aboard the gravy train.
7: The gravy.
2: Bring home the gravy. Choo-choo.
1: All aboard.
7: Yeah, choo-choo.
2: Choo-choo. Not bad.
7: Yep.
2: The gravy train. Well, what do we want to do? Do we want to put it to a vote or put it in the big hat?
1: I think put them all in a hat.
2: Oh, they're all so...
1: Oh, no, I'll put them all to the vote.
2: No, I don't. I don't know.
1: I think put them all to a vote, actually.
2: Put them to a vote?
1: Put them to a vote, yeah.
2: Poll Queen will take care of that. Smack ass and take care of
1: thanks,
2: it.
1: Thanks, Becky. Yeah. Smack ass, gravy train, BLTs, Quizzly Bears.
2: I love it.
1: Well, we got to assemble the team after 8 o'clock this morning. Producer Harry will be playing role of Trivia Master. Let's see if this is as well-oiled machine as we've envisioned all week. This could make or break the trivia team because, of course, there's no way over the weekend we can make any changes or on Monday morning at all. That's after 8 o'clock. But if you want to play trivia of your own, AlphaBucks 131060, give us a call right now. We're going to do it next.
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10: Looking clear for your run on the Warrego Highway both ways between Gatton and Toowoomba and between Toowoomba and Dalby. Not looking too bad this morning. New England Highway between Toowoomba and Warwick travelling well. And the Cunningham Highway between Gladfield and Warwick also looking fairly clear. Gore Highway seeing a slight delay through Pittsworth and through Southbrook as well. 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
7: Good morning, Rod McLeod with a fresh news update. The Australian government is suing 3M for $2 billion over alleged withholding of information about PFAS contamination from firefighting foam. The Commonwealth says the claim relates to contamination of 28 defence sites across Australia, including the Schwartz Barracks at Oakey. Drivers across southern Queensland are being urged to take it easy on the roads this fatality-free Friday. Spokesperson Russell White says Australia's road toll is now at its highest level in more than a decade.
8: For local road users, the message is simple. Risky habits are costing lives, and it often comes down to everyday decisions. So we're really asking people to slow down, to stay focused, and remember that every choice you make on the road can help protect someone in your local community.
7: 33 people have died in the state south so far this year. The head of Queensland's corruption watchdog has slammed the time it's taken the state government to set up a police integrity unit. Bruce Barber says complaints about the conduct of police officers are being mishandled, calling it a troubling trend that needs to be fixed.
6: Hit National News.
9: Hey, I'm Michaela Savage. Modelling from the property industry is predicting rents could rise by up to $9 a week by 2030, thanks to the tax changes in the budget. That's in contrast to Treasury modelling, predicting a $2 a week increase. Government Minister Mark Butler backing in Treasury officials.
10: I'm not sure people will be particularly shocked that the real estate industry, for example, is very happy with the status quo. They don't want to see change. What a surprise that they've got some modelling that indicates the government should do absolutely nothing.
9: On Seven there, an Aussie diver is due to land in Laos to help crews rescue a group of men trapped in a flooded cave. Experts say the retrieval mission will be difficult and dangerous. Reports this morning, Iran and the United States have agreed on a 60-day extension to the ceasefire. President Donald Trump still needs to approve it, though. And other countries are learning from Australia's world-first social media ban. The UK's online safety minister has spent some time down under this week, meeting with the Aussie government ministers and the eSafety commissioner, as well as some students.
11: Clean clothes, a warm shower, a conversation. 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
9: Another win for New South Wales. The women's side completing an historic Origin clean sweep, beating Queensland 12-4 in Game 3 overnight. Maroons captain Lauren Brown has called for Origin to be played at a later date.
12: I think it's crazy that our first footy for the year is meant to be the highest quality game of the year. I just think it's unfair to the players.
9: And Rooster Connor Watson has reportedly become the third player to agree to a deal with the PNG Chiefs.
4: Short of breath, dizzy, heart racing? 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
6: This is Heat Weather.
7: A shower or two and windy today with a top of just 16 degrees. The outlook for tomorrow, cloud clearing and a high of 17. Partly cloudy for Sunday and Monday sunny. 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
17: 10 questions, 30 seconds, $1,000. Could be as easy as ABC. Let's finish off the week by delivering the cash.
18: Tegan is here. She has played once before. How did you go before, Tegan?
19: I got one question wrong.
18: Oh.
19: And I got to about question 8.
18: Oh.
17: That's a nice way to spin it.
18: Had us for a second there. She's got a little boy's birthday party this weekend, so the money go towards a present. Goodness, lucky little boy. And she's working today in a pharmacy.
17: All right.
19: Yes.
17: Come on, Tegan. Let's try and go one better than 6 out of 10 last time. You got 30 seconds to answer all 10 questions correctly. We've got to take your first answer. No repeats. Time's going to start after Bronte gives the first question. If you pass on any, we'll come back to them at the end. If we've got time and all answers must start with the letter O. Good letter. O for orange.
18: All right.
19: Okay.
18: Tegan, beginning with O, name a food item.
19: Orange.
18: A girl's name.
19: Olivia.
18: A band.
19: Pass.
18: Something in the workplace.
19: Pass.
18: An emotion.
19: Outrage.
18: An actor.
19: Olivia Wilde-Dean.
18: A shape.
19: Octane of Dugan.
18: An adjective. You and I both. I wouldn't know an adjective.
17: No, they're all just blur into verbs and nouns, really. Well done, Tegan. You got them all correct, apart from the ones you didn't.
19: Apart from pass. Yeah.
17: A band that you passed on, One Direction, One Republic, and Oasis. Something in the workplace, office, over ovens. Office.
18: Yes.
17: An adjective, orange, obese, old and outgoing.
18: Oh, so it's describing words.
17: Yeah. You could be all four of those. You could be the chosen one. Are you orange, obese, old and outgoing? Double tick.
19: Unfortunately not.
17: Yeah. Oh, well. Good try. Try again another time. $1,000 goes begging, but hope you had fun.
18: Yeah.
19: Okay. Thank you so much.
18: Okay.
17: Okay.
18: Bye, Deacon.
17: Coming up next, assemble the A-team, guys. The big trivia swindle dress rehearsal is here. It's the first time we're all going to be together.
18: Oh, my God. With a wild card. A new wild card.
17: You said he was an all-rounder.
18: He's an all-rounder, but it's a wild card.
17: All right. We'll assemble the team next, and we'll see just how prepared we are for the big trivia swindle going four nights back-to-back with 4 out of 4 victories. Are we a fighting shot? Only time will tell. It's in minutes after the show.

0: No, well, I mean, part of being an all-rounder is bringing a bit of calm to the group as well, and I feel like there was just a bit of madness.
1: Sure,
0: just
1: yeah, sorry.
2: Now he's speaking my language. I like that.
0: So, you know, you sit back, you evaluate, you assess, and you move forward. And I'd be voting for gold after some consideration.
1: Yes.
3: Hey.
1: Okay.
4: All right.
3: It's a team player.
4: We'll lock in gold.
1: We'd like to lock in gold, Trivia Meister.
4: That is correct.
2: Hey. We're right.
1: Yes. I can taste the winnings.
4: All right, good. Well, let's get acquainted with each other.
1: Yep,
4: let's get to know each. If anyone's got any kids and all that stuff, off the air. And Harry will be bringing big trivia questions next. That was a warm up. We're wetting our whistle here. Good signs early for the big trivia swindle.
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10: Good morning, Rod McLeod with a fresh news update. The state flying squad has been clocking up the miles. The police rapid response unit has now completed over 150 deployments across the state, including 17 to the Darling Downs. Overall, it's charged more than 2,500 people. The state government is facing pressure to set up a police integrity unit to deal with complaints about officers. The boss of the Crime and Corruption Commission says it's frustrating the government isn't moving quicker, warning police complaints are being mishandled. A staggering 52 Olympic-sized swimming pools is being lost every day in Queensland because of burst water mains. The local government association says the state's pipe network is in a high-risk condition and needs some serious attention in the next month's budget. $5 billion is needed for short-term pipe replacement. And a $40,000 security boost is bringing new CCTV cameras to parts of the Western Downs. The upgrades include two new cameras at the Jan Dowie Library and a new camera at a busy intersection in Miles.
9: Hit National News.
11: Morning, I'm Michaela Savage. It looks as though the ceasefire between the United States and Iran will be extended for 60 days. Donald Trump just needs to sign off on it. It follows both countries trading airstrikes, Iran targeting an American airbase in Kuwait after the US shot down drones over the Strait of Hormuz. A South Australian diver is on his way to Laos, where a group of men are trapped inside a flooded cave. Josh Richards will help out with the rescue mission. He's told Seven the conditions are pretty dreadful, including low visibility.
12: It's basically diving in coffee.
11: The National Integrity Body has had a rough run and now the government wants a reset. The NAC boss resigned this week amid scrutiny over defence ties. And John Farnham says he'll never sing publicly again after he was diagnosed with oral cancer in 2022. He's told the Herald Sun it's just not possible following his surgeries. Stars including Delta Goodrum and Keith Urban are among those who'll unite for a mega tribute concert at Rod Laver Arena in September.
4: Research shows that regularly eating ultra-processed foods can increase your risk of developing type 2 diabetes by 53%. Search Diabetes Australia for more about the nation's fastest-growing chronic condition.
11: This week for New South Wales, with the women's side becoming the first ever to win a State of Origin clean sweep, beating Queensland 12-4 in Game 3 overnight. Blues coach John Strange says it's been a crazy 24 hours after also watching son Ethan make his Blues debut.
13: I didn't get much sleep last night, put it that way.
14: He doesn't get much sleep anyway.
13: No. I didn't get my 2 hours sleep, I got about an hour last night, but yeah, it was great.
11: And reports Connor Watson is the latest player to sign a deal with PNG, set to join the Chiefs on a 2-year deal from 2028.
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9: This is Heat Weather.
10: A shower or two and windy today with a top of just 16 degrees. The outlook for tomorrow, cloud clearing and a high of 17. Partly cloudy for Sunday and Monday sunny. 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
3: Olivia Rodrigo is addressing the online criticism of a baby doll dress that she wore on stage recently. Do you know what a baby doll dress is, Danny Lakey?
2: I'm assuming a dress that makes it look like a baby doll.
3: It's up on the Bronte and Lakey Instagram story, and I'm showing you right now.
2: What, is that a dress that a baby doll would wear?
3: The style is called baby doll, where, like, the crease of the dress is quite, like, up high and then it kind of poofs out.
2: Mm-hmm.
3: So traditionally, maybe, yes, it was worn by babies or dolls. I'm not entirely sure. But it is a style of dress people have been wearing for a very, very long time. People had weird criticism about it when she wore it last month, and this is what she had to say about that.
15: The baby doll dress.
16: That's been making me so upset. Not even for me. Like, I don't care. People could say whatever they want.
15: Yeah, what does it mean to you? What is that
16: What's really, like, disturbing is, like, I feel like I actually wear... I have worn outfits that are, like, maybe revealing on stage. Like, I've been on stage in, like, a sparkly bra and, like, little shorts and, like, which is my right. That's fun. I felt cool and comfortable in that. And, like, that wasn't inappropriate, but me, like, fully covered up in a dress that people deemed to be, like, childlike was inappropriate. And I just think it just, like, shows how we just, like, really normalize pedophilia in our culture.
3: Yeah. Heavy stuff. She said, it's also just this rhetoric we're fed as girls since we're so little, which is don't wear that because then a man is going to sexualize your body and it's your fault. It is so weird, which I do agree with. Patch has a new album coming out June 12. You seem pretty sad for a girl so in love.
2: Mm. Hey, if you want to register at hit.com.au for The Chosen One.
3: Yes, The Chosen Queenslander. Yes.
2: We got 2 tickets to give away to Origin Game 3. Obviously, that's going to be the decider because we're not going to have it in Game 2. So, you want to be a Suncorp for it, make sure you register hit.com.au.
3: Tell us about yourself.
2: Yep. Just got to fill out a bunch of questions. It's actually quite fun. I've seen all the questions.
3: Mm.
2: There's a couple that they're fun things to think about anyway.
3: Exactly.
2: And you can just copy and paste that into your Big Brother audition video as well. There we go. Coming up next, speaking of great Queenslanders, Sam Thaiday. He was one of the chosen ones for Shark, which kicks off on Channel 9 this Sunday at 7 p.m. We spoke to Tammy Hembrow earlier on in the week. We can get Sam Thaiday's thoughts on it as well. Putting through your paces, Shark style.
3: Mm-hmm.
2: I reckon if anyone's down for it, it's Sam Thaiday.
3: He seems brave. He seems big and strong.
2: Yeah. He's going to be on the show next. We'll talk to him after Tay-Tay.

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1: Celebs, welcome to the Bahamas. 6 famous Aussies thrown.
2: Oh my God.
1: Don't act like food and they won't treat you like food. Into the deep.
2: It's not normal to feel that scared.
1: Dangerous heart of fear.
2: This is insane.
1: Each encounter is going to escalate in danger.
0: Oh, yeah. That trailer already makes me feel a little unnerved the more I think about it. Don't act like food and they won't treat you like food. It's very ambiguous stuff, isn't it? I mean, how does food act? What type of food are you not trying to act like to not be eaten by a shark?
3: True.
0: We'll find out this Sunday. It kicks off on Channel 9 and one of the 6 celebrities, one of the great Queenslanders, Sam Thaiday, is on Shark on Sunday night and joins us right now. Morning, Sammy.
4: How you going? I was acting like a zucchini the whole time.
3: Yes. Very smart. Yeah. Well, just reading about your kind of history, Sam, with the shark, it says here that you actually felt a bit of a spiritual connection to the shark because the hammerhead shark is part of your family's totem.
4: Yeah. So from a Torres Strait Islander culture, we have an animal, a totem, which is connected to the land, one to the land, one to the sea, and one to the sky. And the hammerhead shark is actually one of my family totems. So this was an incredible experience. And yeah, that was one of my things going into the show. I wanted to get in the with hammerhead sharks. And I knew that being the island and the Bahamas is... there are so many different types of sharks that are in this one little area, and I knew that I was a high chance of getting in the water with a hammerhead shark. And there is a hammerhead shark in Bimini, which is called Queen, and she is 16 foot long, and from the top of her dorsal fin to her tummy, she's 6 foot tall. So, absolutely incredible show to be a part of. And, yeah, like I said in the promo, a real spiritual connection.
0: Wow. Whenever I'm face-to-face with an animal, whether it be in the ocean, at an alpaca farm, wherever I am, my first thought is always, have I eaten this animal before and can they tell? The longer I go on in life, the more my dossier of animals I've eaten grows. And I think if I was on this show, I would realise very quickly, oh, my God, I have eaten shark before.
3: Have you?
0: Well, it's at most fish and chip shops, really, isn't it? It's quite common. You would have eaten shark before, Sammy. Did that ever go into your mind? Go, uh-oh, I've eaten him. Technically, he does have the right to get one back over me.
4: Yeah, there is a lot of fish and chip shops do serve flake. So, yeah, you probably have. If you've had fish and chips in Australia, you've probably eaten shark. But... no, that never crossed my mind. I never thought of it like that. Yeah. I don't necessarily walk around and look at animals and go, have I eaten you before?
3: Yeah. But Danny Lakey experiences this life very differently to most of us.
0: I get a big anxiety attack every time I get to ride a camel. Put it that way.
3: But Sam, I guess...
4: You've got me to see a bin chicken.
0: Haven't actually tasted the sweet delights of a bin chicken
3: that just of.
0: That I know of, yeah, true. And there was that Chinese bloke in the north of Queensland that tried eating that bin chicken. He got a slap on the wrist.
3: He did. So, with this shark being part of your family's totem, was the phobia side of things not as big of an aspect for you, Sammy? Was it more kind of just, like you said, showing your kids that this is something to do to make them proud?
4: Yeah, there were 6 of us that went on the show, and we all kind of went on for different reasons. Lynn McGrange, she wanted to go on to show people of her age that you can still do things. Tammy, she wanted to make her kids proud. Arnie, she literally was on the show to face her fears. Scotty Cam went on the show to see if he could make a shark cage, build a shark cage. It's a new show that he's going to, block the shark cage. I wanted to go on for that connection with the with the animals. But also, I'm a huge preacher in my house, and my wife is as well when it comes to our daughters, that it takes 1 second to be brave. And I can't continually say that to my daughters without doing it myself. So, standing on the back of a boat with 20 Caribbean reef sharks in the water and knowing that you have to jump in the water, because essentially everything that we have to do in the show is underneath the water,
3: uh-huh.
4: and have to get past these 20 Caribbean reef sharks first. That mantra was going through my mind. But, you know, we have some really, really great experiences. We have some breakthroughs. We have some spiritual connections across the board. So, yeah, it was really, really great show to be a part of.
0: Really intrigued about this TV show kicking off this Sunday night. Shark premieres, 7 o'clock, Channel 9. You can get it on 9 now as well. Can't wait to see it. Well done, Sammy, and thanks for taking the time this morning.
4: No, thank you very much for having me. Appreciate it, guys.
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6: Toowoomba's average unleaded price today is around $1.79 a litre, while some servos are selling it as low as $1.72. The average for diesel sits around $2.19. 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

0: 8:55, Bronte and Lakey wrapping things up around here, and what a week it has been.
1: We started the week in the name of science.
0: This is the egg test and the results. I can tell you that the least favourite egg, as voted by you three,
2: was the free range egg.
0: Too many hens per hectare, apparently. You, Bronte Langford.
3: Yeah, what's up?
0: You love a cage egg.
3: Oh, no!
0: Yes. As quoted by you off air during the egg tasting,
2: this is the best egg I've ever tasted.
1: Darren just missed out on an Alpha Bucks win, and we felt his pain.
4: Okay, let's do this.
3: Let's do it, Darren. Beginning with H. Name a girl's name.
4: Henrietta.
3: Something you can feel.
4: House.
3: A European city.
4: Alabama.
3: No.
4: No.
2: Oh, no.
4: No.
3: No.
4: Oh, no. So close.
0: You can hear him withering away.
3: God, I've never felt such despair.
1: Air fryer hacks were introduced.
3: You know those protein bars that you and I eat every morning?
0: Mm-hmm.
3: They are apparently amazing in the air fryer.
0: I know.
3: Have you done it?
0: I told you that.
3: No, you didn't.
0: Yes,
3: I did.
0: I absolutely did. I will die on this hill.
3: That
0: I came in.
3: The boys.
0: I said, you know what the lady told me at the protein shop?
3: Yes.
0: Yes.
3: Yes.
0: And you told me that before. You said the lady at the produce shop.
3: The lady
0: I said, I already told you because the lady at the produce shop called me. I've told you this three times.
1: And one question divided us entirely.
3: Heated debate going on in my household with myself and my wonderful partner, Michael. Do you shower before dinner or do you shower after dinner? What if you get dirty from dinner again?
0: Who's getting dirty from dinner?
3: I'm getting dirty from dinner.
0: Zoo animals get dirty from dinner.
3: Heat from the dinner is coming on to you.
0: Heat
3: so then
0: from
3: you
0: the
3: go
0: dinner?
3: And then you go to the
0: heat
3: shower.
0: From your dirty dinner.
3: And then you wash that all off and then you come out into the world clean and ready for maybe a sweet treat.
0: No.
1: Bronte and Lakey's big trivia swindle took shape as our team was formed.
3: If you know, you know, Jason.
5: Yeah, let's go.
3: In the movie Titanic, what is the name of the ship that rescued Rose after the Titanic sank?
5: The Carpathia.
0: What a pleasure it is to share the airwaves with a cinephile.
3: Yes.
0: What a pleasure it is to formally invite you into the Big Trivia Swindle next
3: Whoa,
0: week.
3: Whoa, another member.
1: But not everyone was let in.
0: Hey, white whale.
6: Hi, good morning.
3: Hey. Your question is, what is the hardest natural substance on Earth?
6: Stone?
3: Did you say diamonds?
1: That's this week with Bronte and Lakey.
3: What a week it was.
0: Oh, what a week.
3: Oh, no. I hope Darren is okay.
4: Oh, no.
3: Darren.
0: I don't know. Some people never rebuild from that. It's going to be a big week next week as well. Four nights of trivia, four victories. Anything less will be a big fat fail. Everything's in place. The dress rehearsal went off without a hitch. Has a dress rehearsal ever been better than the original performance?
3: I don't know, and I'm scared to find out, but I am entering this weekend full of confidence in you, me, and our trivia team of stars. But you can vote on the Bronte and Lakey Instagram story. What will our trivia name be?
0: Mm-hmm.
3: And whoever wins will get a bit of a share in the winnings from next week, which we're obviously going to win.
0: All will be revealed on Monday, the trivia name. And come Monday night, it is game time. All week we're doing that. Plus, you can register on hit.com.au, Bronte and Lakey, link in the bio on the Instagram. If you want to score your double pass to State of Origin Game 3,
3: the Disorder,
0: obviously.
3: Mm-hmm.
0: At Suncorp Stadium in a couple of weeks' time. Are you the chosen one? Do that over the weekend.
3: Do that. Have a wonderful weekend. We'll be back.
0: All right. See you then.
3: Bye-bye.
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25: Good morning, Rob McLeod with a fresh news update. The Australian government is suing 3M for $2 billion over allegedly withholding information about PFAS contamination from firefighting foam. The Commonwealth says the claim relates to contamination of 28 defence sites across Australia, including the Schwartz Barracks at Oakey. A milestone for the State Flying Squad as it continues to round up criminals across the state. The Police Rapid Response Unit has now clocked up more than 150 deployments, including 17 to the Darling Downs. From the 2,500 offenders who've been charged, just over half are juveniles. As the road toll continues to climb, there's a big push this fatality-free Friday to take extra care when behind the wheel. There's already been 33 deaths in southern Queensland so far this year. Spokesperson Russell White says too many drivers are speeding and using their phone.
2: What we're seeing really is that risky behaviour is becoming a dangerous normal. 7 in 10 drivers admit to breaking rules, and that kind of widespread behaviour is the big reason why road trauma is increasing.
5: Hit National News.
8: Morning, I'm Michaela Savage. The ceasefire between Iran and the United States could be extended by 60 days. The framework of a deal has been agreed upon. US President Donald Trump just needs to give it the green light. It comes after both sides traded airstrikes, Iran targeting a US airbase in Kuwait after the US shot down 5 attack drones over the Strait of Hormuz. Some new modelling from the property industry shows Labor's tax changes could force rents up by up to $477 a year by 2030, while Treasury modelling claims the adjustments will leave 90% of young Aussies better off financially. An experienced Aussie diver is headed to Laos, where rescuers are working to free a group of men trapped in a flooded cave. Josh Richards is flying in from Adelaide. He's friends with one of the divers leading the operation. Richards says getting the group out of the cave will be difficult. And a man's been sentenced to 15 years behind bars for planning to attack a Taylor Swift concert in Vienna nearly 2 years ago.
9: Get excited. The legendary hot rods are back at KFC. Skewered chicken with a spicy kick. KFC FLG. Not everywhere and not forever.
8: Historic clean sweep for the New South Wales women's Origin side, beating the Maroons 12-4 in game 3. Queensland coach Nathan Cross says despite the loss, he's really proud.
18: Of course we're disappointed. Like, that's obvious. You lose a series and you lose it 3-0, but I just looking in that room and looking at the future and how many girls have debuted this year and how bright the future is.
8: And Connor Watson has reportedly put pen to paper on a deal with PNG. It's understood the Roosters star will head to the Chiefs from 2028.
20: Chest pain? Racing heart? It could be a heart attack. 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
26: This is Heat Weather.
25: A shower or two and windy today with a top of just 16 degrees. The outlook for tomorrow, cloud clearing and a high of 17. Partly cloudy for Sunday and Monday sunny. 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
32: I almost cannot contain my excitement because tonight is the night that you could be getting the call to say that you've won a share in $100,000 with Hit South Queensland's 100k payday, and you could be getting the call that sounds a little bit like this.
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0: 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All thanks to Snowy River Toowoomba, where your caravan adventures start, Carrington Road, Torrington. 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

0: Daft Punk. It is Abby in for MJ for your R&B Friday. I've got Sue on 131060 from Toowoomba. Sue, you love the Black Eyed Peas.
1: The Black Eyed Peas are just absolutely iconic and have always been.

0: Jay this morning, and the afternoon announcer Lewis joins me in the studio.
1: Yes, hello. Speaking of the best day of the week, do you know what was the best night?
0: Friday's Live.
1: Yeah, 2025. How good was it, the lineup?
0: Oh my gosh. Mariah Carey, how good was she?
1: She performed to her best. It was peak.
0: But there's no lineup for this year yet.
1: No, we're literally waiting here. I'm twiddling my thumbs, hanging around. It could be this afternoon, could be tomorrow.
0: Could be next week.
1: Yep.
0: Who knows? But people online are saying they really want to see Alicia Keys.
1: Oh, okay. I back them 100%.
0: She'd be really good. So we're going to play her for you in about 15 minutes. And then the artist who headlined Friday's Live last year, Mariah Carey. It's all coming up after the break.
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